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1: ABC News, I'm Dave Packer. America gearing up for the nation's 250th birthday. President Trump set to speak at Mount Rushmore. Extreme heat slowing some celebrations. The Great American State Fair on the National Mall postponed for a time due to the high temperatures. The city of Philadelphia filed a motion today to appeal the court's mandate, which cleared the way for the immediate replacement of the slavery exhibit at the president's house. Philadelphia attorney and civil rights activist Michael Card.
2: People want to talk about the fact that the founding fathers took up arms against a tyrannical government in Britain. Tell that. That's a good story. But then there's the bad, the mistreatment of women. And then there's the ugly, the genocide against red people and enslavement of black people.
1: Two people were killed, one hurt in a mall shooting in Dearborn, Michigan today. Police say they don't yet know the motive. Their camps confirm that Taylor Swift and Travis Kelce were married today at New York's Madison Square Garden. This is ABC News.
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11: WAIN weather. Slight chance of thunderstorms tonight. Otherwise, mainly cloudy skies expected. Lows level off around 69. Winds out of the southwest around 5 miles per hour. Chance of thunderstorms tomorrow. Daytime highs approaching 85. Sunshine mixed with clouds at times. Partly cloudy skies tomorrow night. Slight chance of thunderstorms. Lows dip down to about 68. From the WAIN Weather Center, I'm meteorologist Jennifer Wojcicki. Currently 84.
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1: He's a ranch hand in a pinch, man. 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
1: Hot Country, 93.5 WAIN, a horseback right there. That's Cody Johnson. His new album, Banks of the Trinity, came out recently. I'm Brian Curry. Hope you had a wonderful 4th of July. And as the country marks its 250th birthday, there's a new survey. It finds most all Americans still believe in the American dream. The findings show Americans agree that freedom, family, opportunity, honesty, and personal responsibility are more central to that ideal than becoming wealthy. Most respondents also said they're proud to be American and believe they have the same or more opportunities than their parents did. 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

0: That's John Morgan with Kid Myself, and his debut album, Carolina Blue, came out last year. I'm Brian Curry, and coming up, it's Nate Smith.
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6: Slight chance of thunderstorms tonight. Otherwise, mainly cloudy skies expected. Lows level off around 69. Winds out of the southwest around 5 miles per hour. Chance of thunderstorms tomorrow. Daytime highs approaching 85. Sunshine mixed with clouds at times. Partly cloudy skies tomorrow night. Slight chance of thunderstorms. Lows dip down to about 68. From the WAIN Weather Center, I'm meteorologist Jennifer Wojcicki. Right now, 83.
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0: Zach John King and Get to Drinking. He's part of the Word on the Street tour with Luke Bryan this year. I'm Brian Curry, and more country hits on the way. Keep it here.
1: 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Winners must appear in person with proper positive legal identification. Claim any prize Monday through Friday, excluding holidays, within 30 days, so the prize will be forfeited. Prizes will not be mailed or delivered. Any winner under the age of 18 must be accompanied by a parent or legal guardian. No trade or cash equivalent will be awarded for any contest prize. Any person or persons found to be in violation of these contest rules before, during, or after the respective contest or giveaway will be disqualified and will not be eligible for future contests and giveaways.
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1: ABC News, I'm Dave Packer. America gearing up for the nation's 250th birthday. President Trump set to speak at Mount Rushmore. Extreme heat slowing some celebrations. The Great American State Fair on the National Mall postponed for a time due to the high temperatures. The city of Philadelphia filed a motion today to appeal the court's mandate, which cleared the way for the immediate replacement of the slavery exhibit at the president's house. Philadelphia attorney and civil rights activist Michael Card.
2: People want to talk about the fact that the founding fathers took up arms against a tyrannical government in Britain. Tell that. That's a good story. But then there's the bad, the mistreatment of women. And then there's the ugly, the genocide against red people and enslavement of black people.
1: Two people were killed, one hurt in a mall shooting in Dearborn, Michigan today. Police say they don't yet know the motive. Their camps confirm that Taylor Swift and Travis Kelce were married today at New York's Madison Square Garden. This is ABC News.
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12: Mainly cloudy skies expected tonight with a slight chance of thunderstorms. Lows dip down to about 69, winds out of the southwest around 5 miles an hour. Chance for storms tomorrow, daytime highs approaching 85, a mix of clouds and sun. Partly cloudy tomorrow night, slight chance for storms, lows level off around 68. From the WAIN Weather Center, meteorologist Derek Height. Currently, it's 81 degrees.
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0: Lauren Elena and Chase Matthew. It's All My Exes, and I'm Brian Curry. And there's new research from YouGov telling us that 36% of Americans ages 21 or older who drink alcohol say they're now drinking less than they were a year ago. Yeah, it's on the decline. The top reason for cutting back, simply having less desire to drink, but others are drinking less because of health concerns and cost. All the way, Jelly Roll.
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0: Texas artist Hudson Westbrook and Painted You Pretty. I'm Brian Curry. Today, July 5th, it's National Apple Turnover Day. You know, those things have been around since the 17th century. Very tasty, too. 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
5: Cloudy skies expected tonight with a slight chance of thunderstorms. Lows dip down to about 69, winds out of the southwest around 5 miles an hour. Chance for storms tomorrow, daytime highs approaching 85, a mix of clouds and sun. Partly cloudy tomorrow night, slight chance for storms, lows level off around 68. From the WAIN Weather Center, meteorologist Derek Height. Currently, it's 81 degrees.
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0: That's Graylin James in a song about somebody attending their ex-girlfriend's wedding. Water at a Wedding, the name of that. And Brian Curry here with you. How's it going? Sunday evening, getting into the tail end of the weekend. And more country on the way.
1: 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Winners must appear in person with proper positive legal identification to claim any prize Monday through Friday, excluding holidays, within 30 days, so the prize will be forfeited. Prizes will not be mailed or delivered. Any winner under the age of 18 must be accompanied by a parent or legal guardian. No trade or cash equivalent will be awarded for any contest prize. Any person or persons found to be in violation of these contest rules before, during, or after the respective contest or giveaway will be disqualified and will not be eligible for future contests and giveaways.
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2: ABC News, I'm Dave Packer. America gearing up for the nation's 250th birthday. President Trump set to speak at Mount Rushmore. Extreme heat slowing some celebrations. The Great American State Fair on the National Mall postponed for a time due to the high temperatures. The city of Philadelphia filed a motion today to appeal the court's mandate, which cleared the way for the immediate replacement of the slavery exhibit at the president's house. Philadelphia attorney and civil rights activist Michael Card.
3: People want to talk about the fact that the founding fathers took up arms against a tyrannical government in Britain. Tell that. That's a good story. But then there's the bad, the mistreatment of women. And then there's the ugly, the genocide against red people and enslavement of black people.
2: Two people were killed, one hurt in a mall shooting in Dearborn, Michigan today. Police say they don't yet know the motive. Their camps confirm that Taylor Swift and Travis Kelce were married today at New York's Madison Square Garden. This is ABC News.
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12: WAIN weather.
13: Mainly cloudy skies expected tonight with a slight chance of thunderstorms. Lows dip down to about 69. Winds out of the southwest around 5 miles an hour. Chance for storms tomorrow. Daytime highs approaching 85. A mix of clouds and sun. Partly cloudy tomorrow night. Slight chance for storms. Lows level off around 68. From the WAIN Weather Center, meteorologist Derek Height. Currently 78.
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1: 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Taylor Swift, I knew it, I knew you. Big wedding thing with Travis Kelce over the weekend at Madison Square Garden. And that song, by the way, from Toy Story 5. I'm Brian Curry. There's a recent Reddit thread asking people to share the most unusual reasons they refuse to date someone, and the replies were hilarious and relatable, including some surprisingly specific reasons people have ruled out potential partners, from wearing too much cologne to disliking pigeons. And the responses prove that even seemingly minor habits, preferences, and quirks can become dating deal breakers for some people. 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

0: Luke Bryan, Country and She Knows It. Word on the Street tour happening this year with Luke, Shane Proffitt, and others. I'm Brian Curry. On the way, Morgan Wallen.
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4: Cloudy skies expected tonight with a slight chance of thunderstorms. Lows dip down to about 69, winds out of the southwest around 5 miles an hour. Chance for storms tomorrow, daytime highs approaching 85, a mix of clouds and sun. Partly cloudy tomorrow night, slight chance for storms, lows level off around 68. From the WAIN Weather Center, meteorologist Derek Height. Currently, it's 76 degrees.
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0: Cole Swindell and Girl Dad. And I'm Brian Curry. How's it going? More great country on the way. Keep it here.
1: 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Prizes will not be mailed or delivered. Any winner under the age of 18 must be accompanied by a parent or legal guardian. No trade or cash equivalent will be awarded for any contest prize. 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
1: ABC News, I'm Dave Packer. America gearing up for the nation's 250th birthday. President Trump set to speak at Mount Rushmore. Extreme heat slowing some celebrations. The Great American State Fair on the National Mall postponed for a time due to the high temperatures. The city of Philadelphia filed a motion today to appeal the court's mandate, which cleared the way for the immediate replacement of the slavery exhibit at the president's house. Philadelphia attorney and civil rights activist Michael Card.
2: People want to talk about the fact that the founding fathers took up arms against a tyrannical government in Britain. Tell that. That's a good story. But then there's the bad, the mistreatment of women. And then there's the ugly, the genocide against red people and enslavement of black people.
1: Two people were killed, one hurt in a mall shooting in Dearborn, Michigan today. Police say they don't yet know the motive. Their camps confirm that Taylor Swift and Travis Kelce were married today at New York's Madison Square Garden. This is ABC News.
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11: WAIN weather.
12: Mainly cloudy skies expected tonight with a slight chance of thunderstorms. Lows dip down to about 69. Winds out of the southwest around 5 miles an hour. Chance for storms tomorrow. Daytime highs approaching 85. A mix of clouds and sun. Partly cloudy tomorrow night. Slight chance for storms. Lows level off around 68. From the WAIN Weather Center, meteorologist Derek Height. Currently, it's 76 degrees.
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0: Stephen Wilson Jr. with Gary, and I'm Brian Curry. And in honor of National Ice Cream Month during this month of July, there's a new survey looking at how people feel about it, and we're crazy about it, apparently. 60% are calling themselves ice cream fanatics, and another 60% are calling it their all-time favorite dessert. Certainly a lot of ice cream gets eaten this time of the year. Coming up, Chase Matthew.
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0: John Party Boots Off, he and his wife, Summer, announced they're getting divorced after 5 years of marriage. That news coming out just a couple of days ago. I'm Brian Curry. On the way, we'll hear from Hardy.
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6: Step down to about 69 tonight under partly cloudy skies with a slight chance of thunderstorms. Winds out of the southwest around 5 miles an hour. Sunshine mixed with clouds at times again tomorrow. Chance for storms. Daytime highs approaching 85. Partly cloudy tomorrow night. Slight chance of thunderstorms. Lows dip down to about 68. From the WAIN Weather Center, I'm meteorologist Eric Height. Right now, 74.
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0: Ella Langley and Morgan Wallen, I Can't Love You Anymore. I'm Brian Curry. Hope you had a wonderful, safe, happy 4th of July weekend and ready to get back into another work week. More great country on the way. I'll catch you later.
1: 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Winners must appear in person with proper positive legal identification to claim any prize Monday through Friday, excluding holidays, within 30 days, so the prize will be forfeited. Prizes will not be mailed or delivered. Any winner under the age of 18 must be accompanied by a parent or legal guardian. No trade or cash equivalent will be awarded for any contest prize. Any person or persons found to be in violation of these contest rules before, during, or after the respective contest or giveaway will be disqualified and will not be eligible for future contests and giveaways.
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1: ABC News, I'm Dave Packer. America gearing up for the nation's 250th birthday. President Trump set to speak at Mount Rushmore. Extreme heat slowing some celebrations. The Great American State Fair on the National Mall postponed for a time due to the high temperatures. The city of Philadelphia filed a motion today to appeal the court's mandate, which cleared the way for the immediate replacement of the slavery exhibit at the president's house. Philadelphia attorney and civil rights activist Michael Card.
2: People want to talk about the fact that the founding fathers took up arms against a tyrannical government in Britain. Tell that. That's a good story. But then there's the bad, the mistreatment of women. And then there's the ugly, the genocide against red people and enslavement of black people.
1: Two people were killed, one hurt in a mall shooting in Dearborn, Michigan today. Police say they don't yet know the motive. Their camps confirm that Taylor Swift and Travis Kelce were married today at New York's Madison Square Garden. This is ABC News.
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12: Low step down to about 69 tonight under partly cloudy skies with a slight chance of thunderstorms. Winds out of the southwest around 5 miles an hour. Sunshine mixed with clouds at times again tomorrow. Chance for storms. Daytime highs approaching 85. Partly cloudy tomorrow night. Slight chance of thunderstorms. Lows dip down to about 68. From the WAIN Weather Center, I'm meteorologist Derek Hite. Right now, it's 73 degrees.
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My name is Ben Rod. I hate to tell you, but we're starting another week off. That's right. Into July. Getting deep into July already, right? Well, it's only the 6th. But here we go. Back in the saddle with Luke Combs.

0: Hot Country 93.5. Lainey Wilson, phone, keys, wallet. My wife always loses her phone. I wouldn't say loses it. It's somewhere in the house. She just forgets where she puts it down. And I'm about to buy her an iWatch. Because, and the only reason is they got this little feature on your iWatch where you can signal your phone. Listen, I'm going to do it. I'm going to press this button on my watch. Can you hear that? That was my phone going off. You can do that till you find your phone. It's the only reason I'm going to buy my wife an iWatch. And I can get like one cheap for like $130. You can tell time and find her phone. That's all it needs to do, right? 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

0: thing is you drunk from Riley Green. Speaking of drunk, this will get you drunk. The Texas Rangers collaborated with Budweiser to set a new Guinness World Record. And it has to do with beer, but not Guinness. Of course, it's Budweiser. They made the largest glass of beer ever poured. Stationed outside of Globe Leaf Field, a 12-foot tall glass of beer filled with 600 gallons of Budweiser took roughly an hour and 45 minutes to fill the beer, but it is now a Guinness World Record because the previous record was 550 gallons of beer. That was in the UK. So congratulations to the Texas Rangers. That's a lot of beer, and that'll get you a lot of drunk.
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4: Step down to about 69 tonight under partly cloudy skies with a slight chance of thunderstorms. Winds out of the southwest around 5 miles an hour. Sunshine mixed with clouds at times again tomorrow. Chance for storms. Daytime highs approaching 85. Partly cloudy tomorrow night. Slight chance of thunderstorms. Lows dip down to about 68. From the WAIN Weather Center, I'm meteorologist Eric Height. Right now, it's 73 degrees.
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0: Wannabe from Gavin Adcock, not to be confused with the Wannabe song by the Spice Girls. So if you're going to YouTube or Spotify and you type in Wannabe because you want to hear that song again, make sure you put Gavin Adcock, because otherwise you're going to get, tell me what you want, what you really, really want. You want to, I want to zooka zink. Ah, and you don't want that one.
1: 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Winners must appear in person with proper positive legal identification. Claim any prize Monday through Friday, excluding holidays, within 30 days, so the prize will be forfeited. Prizes will not be mailed or delivered. Any winner under the age of 18 must be accompanied by a parent or legal guardian. No trade or cash equivalent will be awarded for any contest prize. Any person or persons found to be in violation of these contest rules before, during, or after the respective contest or giveaway will be disqualified and will not be eligible for future contests and giveaways.
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2: ABC News, I'm Dave Packer. America gearing up for the nation's 250th birthday. President Trump set to speak at Mount Rushmore. Extreme heat slowing some celebrations. The Great American State Fair on the National Mall postponed for a time due to the high temperatures. The city of Philadelphia filed a motion today to appeal the court's mandate, which cleared the way for the immediate replacement of the slavery exhibit at the president's house. Philadelphia attorney and civil rights activist Michael Card.
3: People want to talk about the fact that the founding fathers took up arms against a tyrannical government in Britain. Tell that. That's a good story. But then there's the bad, the mistreatment of women. And then there's the ugly, the genocide against red people and enslavement of black people.
2: Two people were killed, one hurt in a mall shooting in Dearborn, Michigan today. Police say they don't yet know the motive. Their camps confirm that Taylor Swift and Travis Kelce were married today at New York's Madison Square Garden. This is ABC News.
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12: W-A-I-N, weather.
13: Lows dip down to about 69 overnight under partly cloudy skies. Winds out of the west around 5 miles an hour. Sunshine mixed with clouds at times again Monday. Chance of thunderstorms. Daytime highs approaching 85. Slight chance for storms Monday night. Lows level off around 68. Partly cloudy skies. From the WAIN Weather Center, I'm meteorologist Derek Height. Right now, 72.
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Ella and Be Her. My name is Penrod. Did you see what the Texas Rangers did? They did a collaboration with Budweiser the other day for a new world record. The largest glass of beer. 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

0: Megan Maroney and medicine. I'm still waiting on my medicine to be done and picked up so I can pick it up from the pharmacy. I had so much trouble with this medicine. I don't understand it because I've been on this medicine. It's for my diabetes. For like, I think it's been 5 years now I've been on this medicine. Never had a problem getting it refilled until this time. They're like, oh, we got insurance issues. We got to figure out what's going on. What do you mean? I think that's bogus. I've been getting this medicine for this long. They've never raised an eyebrow at it. So why is it now? Doesn't make any sense to me. But I need my medicine because I just like chocolate chip cookies too much.
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0: and wrong hearts. My heart goes out to the next artist we got coming up here in just a moment, because if you haven't heard, him and his wife are getting a divorce. And I'm finding more and more out about this. And the wife, her name is Summer. She is seeking primary custody of the children that they have and spousal support. So it's John Party. John Party and his wife are getting a divorce. I feel bad because she's a very pretty girl, and I wouldn't say John Party's the... he's no Tom Cruise or Brad Pitt. Let's put it that way. So I think she was probably a gold digger the whole time. And I think I can say that now because they're getting a divorce, and I don't know her. And so that's my opinion. I feel bad for John. He's coming up, and I'm sure right now he's definitely head over boots.
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5: Dip down to about 69 overnight under mainly cloudy skies. Winds out of the west around 5 miles an hour. Sunshine mixed with clouds at times Monday. Chance of thunderstorms. High temperatures reach up to 85. Slight chance of thunderstorms Monday night. Lows level off around 68. Partly cloudy skies. From the WAIN Weather Center, I'm meteorologist Derek Height. Right now, it's 72 degrees.
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0: 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I mean, up-and-comer on the music scene as far as his voice coming out of the radio, because his lyrics have been coming out of the radio for a while. He wrote Rockin' a Hard Place by Bailey Zimmerman, also Wine and a Whiskey, Tucker Wetmore, the latest song from Kane Brown, Two Pair. Well, I guess Woman is the latest, but he wrote Two Pair, Damned If I Do by Vincent Mason. The list goes on. So he's been in Nashville doing a lot of work behind the scenes, but finally now he gets to get his voice over the radio. Most added country radio song this past week from Jacob Hackworth. Congratulations, buddy.
1: 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Winners must appear in person with proper positive legal identification to claim any prize Monday through Friday, excluding holidays, within 30 days, so the prize will be forfeited. Prizes will not be mailed or delivered. Any winner under the age of 18 must be accompanied by a parent or legal guardian. No trade or cash equivalent will be awarded for any contest prize. Any person or persons found to be in violation of these contest rules before, during, or after the respective contest or giveaway will be disqualified and will not be eligible for future contests and giveaways.
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1: ABC News, I'm Wayne Cabot. President Trump intervened with FIFA and American star forward Folarin Balogun is no longer suspended for Monday's match against Belgium.
2: While this is a highly unusual move, there is precedent. Portugal's Cristiano Ronaldo was sent off with a red card in one of his country's last matches before the World Cup. He initially received a 3-game suspension, which would have sidelined him for Portugal's first 2 World Cup matches, until FIFA intervened.
1: ABC's Christian Cordero. Mexico is out, England handing them the first World Cup loss. Brazil is out, too. The most extreme heat in 14 years leaves 25 dead across New Jersey. People in their mid-30s to their 80s. Most had no air conditioning. The storms that broke the heat broke trees and power lines. More storms Monday. Police have a man in custody after a large quantity of fireworks killed a woman in Chino, California. This is ABC News.
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5: WAIN weather.
6: Lows dip down to about 69 overnight. Under mainly cloudy skies, winds out of the west around 5 miles an hour. Sunshine mixed with clouds at times Monday. Chance of thunderstorms, high temperatures reach up to 85. Slight chance of thunderstorms Monday night. Lows level off around 68, partly cloudy skies. From the WAIN Weather Center, I'm meteorologist Eric Height. Right now, it's 70 degrees.
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Boy, this is a heartbreaking evolution here. Most mice from houses tested now carry mutations that beat the common rodent poisoning. So they're evolving to beat the whole poison thing. Eventually,

0: KB's got a woman. My name is Penron. He also has 23 Stitches, which could be a good song. Remember, he's got two pair. I want two pair. He could maybe redo it and go, I got 23 stitches in my ear because he got hit with a golf ball. Yeah, but he's doing better. I saw he was part of the big 250 celebration that was going on. What was it? CNN, I think I saw them promoting him, that he was playing there. I didn't get a chance to watch it, but cool. I'm glad he was part of the situation, could get out there and perform, even though he had 23 stitches in his ears.
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0: You talk to your exes. It's Lauren, Elena, Chase, Matthew. I talk to my ex-wife. There's one other ex that I do talk to, but it's very rare, and it's through Instagram. That's about it. Otherwise, I don't speak with my exes. There's a couple that I have friends with still on the Facebook. I will wish them a happy birthday or give them a thumbs up on something there. But as far as the other exes, no, I don't really. I have one ex, and I'm opening up to you here a little bit. I have one ex that just refuses to talk to me. And we did not end on a bad note. I mean, she broke up with me, and it wasn't anything I did. She was just going crazy at the time. Certifiably, I'm not trying to say nothing bad about her. She just had a little, let's say, episode of crazy for a bit there. But yeah, she won't talk to me. I don't know why.
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5: Lows dip down to about 69 overnight under mainly cloudy skies. Winds out of the north around 5 miles an hour. Sunshine mixed with clouds at times Monday. Chance of thunderstorms. High temperatures reach up to 85. Chance of thunderstorms Monday night. Lows dip down to about 68. Partly cloudy skies. From the WAIN Weather Center, I'm meteorologist Eric Height. Currently 70.
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0: Did you get out and celebrate America's 250 over the weekend? One Alabama man used his string trimmer, you know, like his weed whacker, to create a 52-foot-wide eagle and USA 250 into his yard, which that is just a feat in itself that he is that good of an artist that he can do it. I mean, Ron Burkett, I tell you what, Ron, you need to get into doing something else. Because I'm looking at a picture. You can go to Ron Burkett 97 on Instagram and see what he did. Because that's just awesome that he did it at that scale with a weed whacker. Last year, I guess he pressure washed the Statue of Liberty into his driveway. So big ups to Ron. Great job there, buddy.
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1: Turn it up, song. 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
1: ABC News, I'm Wayne Cabot. President Trump intervened with FIFA and American star forward Folarin Balogun is no longer suspended for Monday's match against Belgium.
2: While this is a highly unusual move, there is precedent. Portugal's Cristiano Ronaldo was sent off with a red card in one of his country's last matches before the World Cup. He initially received a 3-game suspension, which would have sidelined him for Portugal's first 2 World Cup matches, until FIFA intervened.
1: ABC's Christian Cordero. Mexico is out, England handing them the first World Cup loss. Brazil is out, too. The most extreme heat in 14 years leaves 25 dead across New Jersey. People in their mid-30s to their 80s. Most had no air conditioning. The storms that broke the heat broke trees and power lines. More storms Monday. Police have a man in custody after a large quantity of fireworks killed a woman in Chino, California. This is ABC News.
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5: WAIN weather.
6: Lows dip down to about 69 overnight. Under mainly cloudy skies, winds out of the north around 5 miles an hour. Sunshine mixed with clouds at times. Monday, chance of thunderstorms. High temperatures reach up to 85. Chance of thunderstorms Monday night. Lows dip down to about 68. Partly cloudy skies. From the WAIN Weather Center, I'm meteorologist Eric Height. Currently 70.
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One of the biggest songs so far this year, and I guess late last year too, is this one from Ella Langley. Choosing Texas. She just can't do no wrong. Still hanging out up there towards the top of the chart. Michael Ray on the way. Cody Johnson coming up. Let's sing with Ella. Are you ready?

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1: He's a ranch hand in a pinch, man. 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
1: Giddy up. It's Cody Johnson wanting his horse back. My name is Penrod. Police in Wisconsin were called to a wedding reception. Now, it was not Taylor Swift's wedding reception because Taylor was in New York, but this wedding reception had two people were injured with gunshot wounds. That's not supposed to happen at a wedding reception. According to investigators, a guest told him to grab the plate. Instead, that led to an argument, then a punch, then a full-blown fight. Some other guy shot two people. It sounded like it all got started over a groomsman was eating meatballs with his bare hands. Is that big a deal? I mean, it's not big enough to get shot over, that's for sure.
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0: At the wedding. Graylin James. You like that song? It's okay. Listen, if anything, you're going to get anything from me, it's going to be honesty. The first time I heard that song, I was like, I understand it, but it's kind of a dumb song. But it's kind of growing on me a little bit. A little bit. It's not, it's still, okay, I get it. It's a great subject, but it's not making me move anything, and I'm not singing it. I'm not going around singing Water at a wedding, but I am singing the next song all the time.
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6: Lows dip down to about 69 overnight under mainly cloudy skies. Winds out of the west around 5 miles an hour. A mix of clouds and sun Monday. Slight chance of thunderstorms. High temperatures reach up to 86. Partly cloudy skies with fog Monday night. Slight chance of rain showers. Lows dip down to about 70. From the WAIN Weather Center, I'm meteorologist Derek Height. Right now, it's 70 degrees.
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0: So the head coach of Team USA wants that guy, Lainey Wilson and Ellie Langley, to come to the World Cup game. That's tonight, isn't it? He said the night before games, the coaching staff gets together and plays country music. So why not have all them come out? Well, because they're busy, big, huge stars. I mean, I get it. You're playing a little soccer, which, by the way, do you ever watch the New Heights podcast? That's the Kelce brothers, Taylor Swift's husband, and his brother Jason. They had on Prince Andrew the other day talking about the World Cup. Very interesting dude Prince Andrew is. But I digress. Luke Combs, are you a soccer fan? Because the coach would like you to go to the game tonight.
1: 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Winners must appear in person with proper positive legal identification to claim any prize Monday through Friday, excluding holidays, within 30 days, so the prize will be forfeited. Prizes will not be mailed or delivered. Any winner under the age of 18 must be accompanied by a parent or legal guardian. No trade or cash equivalent will be awarded for any contest prize. Any person or persons found to be in violation of these contest rules before, during, or after the respective contest or giveaway will be disqualified and will not be eligible for future contests and giveaways.
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1: ABC News, I'm Wayne Cabot. After President Trump called up his friend, the FIFA president, the ruling is American star forward Folarin Balogun will play in the World Cup match Monday against Belgium. A lot of soccer fans agree that he should, that he didn't intentionally step on a foot. Reaction from teammate Christian Pulisic.
2: He's obviously super happy, man. This is what exactly you want to be able to play in games like this. It's just a big smile on his face and all of ours for him. He deserves it.
1: New Jersey is reeling. 25 killed in the heat, followed by storms that tore up neighborhoods and took down power and internet. A woman in Paramus.
3: We can deny it all we want, right? You can stand there and say it's not raining, but it doesn't prevent you from getting wet. The same thing with climate change. We can deny it all we want, but we're experiencing the repercussions.
1: More flooding downpours on the way across the area Monday. This is ABC News.
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6: WAIN weather.
7: Lows dip down to about 69 overnight. Under mainly cloudy skies, winds out of the west around 5 miles an hour. A mix of clouds and sun Monday. Slight chance of thunderstorms. High temperatures reach up to 86. Partly cloudy skies with fog Monday night. Slight chance of rain showers. Lows dip down to about 70. From the WAIN Weather Center, I'm meteorologist Derek Height. Right now, it's 70 degrees.
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Well, as we celebrated America's 250th birthday, in our great nation, what state is the happiest? And I'm not talking about drunk or high. I'm talking about the states we live in. Minnesota ranks first as the happiest state in the nation. Louisiana, last. Dead

0: Luke Bryan, it's Penrod reminding you, get up and move around. According to a new research coming out of Scotland, they found sitting may lead to a higher chance of developing different types of cancer. That's right. Every extra hour sitting may raise your risk of different cancers. So get up off your butt and do something. 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He works for 8 hours, and then he goes home and sits probably for another 8 to 10 hours and then sleeps a little bit. And yeah, so you got to get up and you got to move. Get out the way.
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0: Speaking of pretty, new data from the dating app Badu has identified six physical traits that appear to garner more affection from men towards the ladies online. So, ladies, you got to have these characteristics. Not too tall, but not too short. Brown eyes come in over the other eye colors. Men like brown eyes, apparently. Brunettes over blondes. The appeal of an average body type. Clean and well-groomed nails matter. And you got to have a genuine smile. So I think you can probably take care of those things. You know, just clean yourself up and smile pretty.
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4: Dip down to about 69 overnight under mainly cloudy skies. Winds out of the west around 5 miles an hour. A mix of clouds and sun Monday. Slight chance of thunderstorms. High temperatures reach up to 86. Partly cloudy skies with fog Monday night. Slight chance of rain showers. Lows dip down to about 70. From the WAIN Weather Center, I'm meteorologist Derek Height. Right now, it's 70 degrees.
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0: know.
1: Well, he's going to have to take his boots off at a new location. John Party and his wife are getting a divorce. Gold Digger, she wants custody of the kids, and she wants spousal support. So, yeah, his summer is ruined. And that's his wife's name, Summer. That was a cheesy segue. I apologize.
2: 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Winners must appear in person with proper positive legal identification. Claim any prize Monday through Friday, excluding holidays, within 30 days, so the prize will be forfeited. Prizes will not be mailed or delivered. Any winner under the age of 18 must be accompanied by a parent or legal guardian. No trade or cash equivalent will be awarded for any contest prize. Any person or persons found to be in violation of these contest rules before, during, or after the respective contest or giveaway will be disqualified and will not be eligible for future contests and giveaways.
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1: ABC News, I'm Wayne Cabot. President Trump intervened with FIFA and American star forward Folarin Balogun is no longer suspended for Monday's match against Belgium.
2: While this is a highly unusual move, there is precedent. Portugal's Cristiano Ronaldo was sent off with a red card in one of his country's last matches before the World Cup. He initially received a 3-game suspension, which would have sidelined him for Portugal's first 2 World Cup matches, until FIFA intervened.
1: ABC's Christian Cordero. Mexico is out, England handing them the first World Cup loss. Brazil is out, too. The most extreme heat in 14 years leaves 25 dead across New Jersey. People in their mid-30s to their 80s. Most had no air conditioning. The storms that broke the heat broke trees and power lines. More storms Monday. Police have a man in custody after a large quantity of fireworks killed a woman in Chino, California. This is ABC News.
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5: WAIN weather.
6: 69 overnight under mainly cloudy skies. Southerly winds around 5 miles per hour. Slight chance of thunderstorms Monday, high of 86. Sunshine mixed with clouds at times. Partly cloudy skies with fog in spots Monday night. Slight chance for showers 70. 86 Tuesday with a chance for storms 87. Wednesday, chance for storms continues. From the WAIN Weather Center, I'm meteorologist Paul Trombley. Right now, it's 70 degrees.
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Still lots of firecrackers and fireworks going off all day yesterday on the 5th. And last night, as I was getting up, I was hearing some. Hopefully everybody still has their fingers. On a train.

0: Hey, here's a cool story. A school resource officer in Phoenix paid to rent out an entire movie theater for 144 middle school students after funding for their planned field trip fell through. How does that even happen? Huh? For many of the students, it was their first time ever going to a movie theater. Again, how does that happen? Officer's name is Sean Revie. Now, he covered the cost of the tickets, popcorns, drinks, and candy because he didn't want to break a promise made to the kids. Told the students the only thing he wanted in return was them to be happy, make them happy, and others someday. So how cool was that? Very cool resource officer. A little upsetting that some of these kids have never been to a movie theater before. I mean, maybe we could start a fund to get kids to go to the movies.
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0: Thank you, you drunk from Riley Green. Hopefully you didn't get too liquored up over the holiday weekend. You know, you want to remember, you don't want to have somebody come up to you and say, you won't believe what you did. And then you're like, what? I don't remember that. My wife, I'll be honest, drank, I'm not going to say a little bit too much, but she just, once my wife really starts drinking, she never shuts up. And then my cousin came over too, and she was also sharing drinks with my wife. And she's also one of these people that never shuts up. So I'll be honest, I could not wait to get to work yesterday. Wow!
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5: 69 overnight under mainly cloudy skies, southerly winds around 5 miles per hour. Slight chance of thunderstorms Monday, high of 86, sunshine mixed with clouds at times. Partly cloudy skies with fog in spots Monday night, slight chance for showers 70. 86 Tuesday with a chance for storms 87 Wednesday, chance for storms continues. From the WAIN Weather Center, I'm meteorologist Paul Trombley. Right now, 69.
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0: Parker. My name is Penrod. Happy birthday if today is your birthday on this National Fried Chicken Day. Also, Virtual Hug a Virtual Assistant Day. I'm not sure how you do that. 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I think a bunch of different people work on our websites. Air Traffic Control Day. And finally, International Kissing Day. So go kiss a stranger. Why not?
1: 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Winners must appear in person with proper positive legal identification. Claim any prize Monday through Friday, excluding holidays, within 30 days, so the prize will be forfeited. Prizes will not be mailed or delivered. Any winner under the age of 18 must be accompanied by a parent or legal guardian. No trade or cash equivalent will be awarded for any contest prize. Any person or persons found to be in violation of these contest rules before, during, or after the respective contest or giveaway will be disqualified and will not be eligible for future contests and giveaways.
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0: ABC News, I'm Wayne Cabot. After President Trump called up his friend, the FIFA president, the ruling is American star forward Folarin Balogun will play in the World Cup match Monday against Belgium. A lot of soccer fans agree that he should, that he didn't intentionally step on a foot. Reaction from teammate Christian Pulisic.
1: He's obviously super happy, man. This is what exactly you want to be able to play in games like this. It's just a big smile on his face and all of ours for him. He deserves it.
0: New Jersey is reeling. 25 killed in the heat, followed by storms that tore up neighborhoods and took down power and internet. A woman in Paramus.
2: We can deny it all we want, right? You can stand there and say it's not raining, but it doesn't prevent you from getting wet. The same thing with climate change. We can deny it all we want, but we're experiencing the repercussions.
0: More flooding downpours on the way across the area Monday. This is ABC News.
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6: WAIN weather.
7: Slight chance of thunderstorms today. Otherwise, sunshine mixed with clouds at times. High temperatures reach up to 86. Winds out of the southwest, around 5 miles per hour. Slight chance for showers tonight. Lows dip down to about 70. Partly cloudy skies with fog in spots. Chance for storms tomorrow. High temperatures reach up to 86. Sunshine mixed with clouds with fog at times early. From the WAIN Weather Center, I'm meteorologist Paul Trombley. Currently, it's 69 degrees.
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Good morning. 506 Central, 606 Eastern. Russell Dickerson, Happy to Me, headed your way next. Now it's Kane Brown, Woman. Columbia's home for Hot Country 93.5 WAI.

0: Russell Dickerson on Hot Country 93.5. Today's best new country. Good morning. It's Josh beginning 5:12 Central, 6:12 Eastern. Fair sky 70 on your Monday. Hope you have a wonderful day today. Fantastic week this week. Hope you had a terrific weekend as well. 4th of July holiday now in the rear view. Hope it was a blessed one. Coming up on the show today, we'll have an updated look at the WAIN forecast. Later in the hour, we'll remind you about our Splash Bash coming up Saturday, August 1st. It inches ever so closer. We'll also sneak peek at the WAIN community calendar brought to you by McDonald's of Columbia. Birthdays and anniversaries brought to you by Betty's Country Cooking. 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Always a pleasure to catch up with Trey. Stephen Wilson Jr., ready to go for you next. 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
6: Slight chance of thunderstorms
7: today.
6: Otherwise, sunshine mixed with clouds at times. High temperatures reach up to 86. Winds out of the southwest, around 5 miles per hour. Slight chance for showers tonight. Lows dip down to about 70. Partly cloudy skies with fog in spots. Chance for storms tomorrow. High temperatures reach up to 86. Sunshine mixed with clouds with fog at times early. From the WAIN Weather Center, I'm meteorologist Paul Trombley. Currently, it's 69 degrees.
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3: The FBI has arrested former Kentucky basketball player Kerr Crenshaw for his alleged role in a multi-million dollar fraud scheme. Federal investigators say the criminal plot dates back to his time at West Virginia University before he transferred to play for the Wildcats. Crenshaw is currently waiting in a Lexington jail cell pending his extradition back to West Virginia. His new team has already removed him from their tournament roster. In Hopkinsville, a resident completely destroyed his own SUV over the holiday weekend after accidentally firing a combustible firework directly into the cabin of the vehicle. The explosion triggered a massive blaze that melted the car down to its frame and severely damaged another vehicle parked nearby. Police say miraculously no one was injured during the chaotic incident along South Main Street. I'm Travis Laird.
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6: 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Your water is safe for human consumption. You no longer have to boil your water. 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Your water is also safe for human consumption. You no longer have to boil water. Recent bookings into the Adair County Detention Center. Charles Daniel Bagby, 37, of Columbia, charged with possession of a controlled substance, first degree, third or greater offense, methamphetamine, promoting contraband, first degree, drug paraphernalia by possess and persistent felony offender, first degree, Kentucky State Police, the arresting agency. Elizabeth Ann Caldwell, 60, of Jamestown, charged with possession of a controlled substance, first degree, second offense, methamphetamine, drug paraphernalia by possess and possession of marijuana, Jamestown Police Department, the arresting agency. And Nicholas E. Turpin, 30, of Nancy, charged with improper parking violations and operating a motor vehicle under the influence of a controlled substance, fourth or greater offense, Columbia Police Department, the arresting agency. From Senator Max Wise, quote, please pray for our Taylor County community and the areas around us, both local school systems, Taylor County and Campbellsville Independent. Community members are all hurting and grieving over the senseless tragedy and loss of Jaron Johnson. I got to know Jaron over the past few years as my boys' basketball teammate, an infectious smile that lit up a room, and a young man with a tremendous future ahead of him, always polite, respectful, hard worker, and a true friend and teammate. Prayers of comfort and strength to his family and all those who were fortunate to have been blessed with his presence. Close quote. We echo those sentiments as well from Senator Max Wise. Mayor Pamela Hoots and the City of Columbia will be having a proclamation signing prior to this evening's regularly scheduled City Council meeting. That happening at 4:45 today, recognizing the 7U and 8U All-Star Boys baseball teams who are heading to the state tournament. Regular call meeting Columbia City Council this evening at 5 p.m. in City Hall. Stories we have for you in their entirety on our websites. Columbia's Tyler Bragg among 36 graduates in the third annual Kentucky State Police Youth Academy Genealogy and History Research Center at Adair County Revolutionary War Veterans. Any additions or corrections to a list provided by Mike Watson would greatly be appreciated. And traffic evaluation set for U.S. 68 and Durham Street Central Shopping Center in Campbellsville. The intersection signal will be set to flash mode as resurfacing work progresses through that intersection. All the details on all of those stories and more, 935WAIN.com and 1019WAIN.com.
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9: Sunshine mixed with clouds at times today, with a slight chance of thunderstorms. Highs level off around 86. Southwest winds around 5 miles per hour. Slight chance for showers with fog and spots tonight. Lows dip down to about 70, partly cloudy skies. Thunderstorms likely with fog and spots early tomorrow. Highs level off around 86. Sunshine mixed with clouds at times. From the WAIN Weather Center, I'm meteorologist Paul Trombley. Right now, 69.
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6: Sam Hunt headed your way next, plus in 6 minutes, an updated look at the WAIN forecast. 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

0: 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Good morning. It's Josh McKinnon, 545 Central, 645 Eastern. Fair sky, 70 on your Monday. Hope you have a wonderful day today and a fantastic week this week. Take a look at that updated WAIN forecast today. 20% chance of showers and thunderstorms in the afternoon today. Partly sunny, 86 today. Tonight, 20% chance of showers and thunderstorms. Patchy fog developing late, otherwise partly cloudy tonight, a low of around 70. Tuesday, patchy fog early, 60% chance of showers and thunderstorms tomorrow, mostly sunny and a high of 86. Certainly an unsettled pattern setting up for us this week. Tuesday night, 30% chance of showers and thunderstorms, partly cloudy, low of around 69 tomorrow night. Wednesday, 50% chance of showers and thunderstorms, mostly sunny, 87. Wednesday night, a 20% chance of showers and thunderstorms, partly cloudy, low of around 70. Thursday, 60% chance of showers and thunderstorms, mostly sunny and a high of 88. 50% chance of showers and thunderstorms Thursday night, and 80% chance on Friday and Saturday. Yeah, a stormy, unsettled pattern for. Certainly not going to rain all the time, but decent chances of showers and thunderstorms all this week on into the upcoming weekend. Today, 20% chance of showers and thunderstorms in the afternoon, partly sunny, heading up to around 86 today. 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
1: 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Winners must appear in person with proper positive legal identification to claim any prize Monday through Friday, excluding holidays, within 30 days, so the prize will be forfeited. Prizes will not be mailed or delivered. Any winner under the age of 18 must be accompanied by a parent or legal guardian. No trade or cash equivalent will be awarded for any contest prize. Any person or persons found to be in violation of these contest rules before, during, or after the respective contest or giveaway will be disqualified and will not be eligible for future contests and giveaways.
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4: Sunshine mixed with clouds at times today, with a slight chance of thunderstorms. Highs level off around 86. Southwest winds around 5 miles per hour. Slight chance for showers with fog and spots tonight. Lows dip down to about 70. Partly cloudy skies. Thunderstorms likely with fog and spots early tomorrow. Highs level off around 86. Sunshine mixed with clouds at times. From the WAIN Weather Center, I'm meteorologist Paul Trombley. Right now, 69.
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Jason Aldi next. Now it's Megan Maroney, Paging Dr. Maroney Medicine on WAIN.

Back in the day, Potts Farm was a place to go. Load a truck up, hit the dirt road. Jump the barbed wire, spread the word. Light the bonfire and call the girls. King and the Can and the Marlboro Man. Jack and Jim were a few good men. Where you learn how to kiss and cuss and fight too. Better watch out for the boys in blue. And all this small town, he said, she said. Ain't it funny how rumors spread? 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Man, that talk is getting old. You better mind your business, man. Watch your mouth. Before I have to knock that loud mouth out. I'm tired of talking, man. Y'all ain't listening. Them old dirt.

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1: ABC News, I'm Brian. Florida extreme heat plagued millions over the holiday weekend. Officials in New Jersey believe there were at least 25 heat-related deaths in the state. Now millions are under a different kind of weather threat, says ABC's Hannah Batta.
2: Heavy rain pounding Chicago. Parts of Wrigley Field inundated with water. Roads turned into rivers, leaving drivers stranded. In New York, intense winds whipping up sand and debris. Beachgoers in Brooklyn rushing to pack up and leave. Lightning striking One World Trade Center in Lower Manhattan.
1: 5-day mini-trial begins in Utah today. Prosecutors will try to show they have sufficient evidence against Tyler Robinson, the man accused of killing Charlie Kirk last year, to require him to stand trial. Sources tell ABC News President Trump called FIFA's president and asked him to review the controversial one-game suspension for the U.S.'s leading World Cup goal scorer, and that ban's been lifted. Villar and Balogun can play tonight. This is ABC News.
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5: WAIN weather.
6: Sunshine mixed with clouds at times today, with a slight chance of thunderstorms. Highs level off around 86. Southwest winds around 5 miles per hour. Slight chance for showers with fog and spots tonight. Lows dip down to about 70. Partly cloudy skies. Thunderstorms likely with fog and spots early tomorrow. Highs level off around 86. Sunshine mixed with clouds at times. From the WAIN Weather Center, I'm meteorologist Paul Trombley. Right now, 69.
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Good morning. 6:06 Central, 7:06 Eastern. Tucker Wetmore headed your way next. 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

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Today's best new country. Good morning. It's Josh Kenny, 612 Central, 712 Eastern. Fair skies, 70 on your Monday. Hope you have a wonderful day today. Fantastic week this week. Hope you had a terrific Independence Day holiday weekend. We certainly did. In the McKinney household. Back at it on Monday. Hope it is a great one. Taking a look at those

0: Texas Best Man. They were the only members of their wedding party. Congratulations, Taylor Swift, Travis Kelce, now husband and wife. Josh Ross has already enjoyed multiple number ones in his native Canada and been crowned Entertainer of the Year twice by the Canadian Country Music Hall of Fame. But success here in the States can prove elusive, making Josh's second trip to the top in the U.S. even more significant. Josh doing that last week with Hate How You Look. Josh first topped the U.S. country chart with Single Girl Again in July of 2025. It was the first time a Canadian male artist had topped the chart in nearly 30 years. It's been more than 50 years since anyone has made it two in a row. You can check out Kip Moore's new acoustic performance of Josephine from his new Reason to Believe album. That's on YouTube now. And finally, in those hot country Nashville notes, as promised, ACM New Male Artist of the Year Tucker Wetmore got a sunburn last winter that's fueling his vision for his sophomore album. His latest track, titled Sunburn, is so far the only new music he's released since his debut album. Now, if you're wondering what to expect from the follow-up to What Not To, which boasts his number ones, Brunette, 3-2-1, and Wind Up Missing You, well, Sunburn is going to be a pretty good indication of what's to come, sonically, lyrically, and everything, Tucker says. Well, he's set to play lots of fairs and festivals this summer. The next day on the Brunette Tour is coming up July 18th in Indianapolis, with more to follow closer to fall. Your hot country Nashville notes for this Monday, July 6th. 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
5: Sunshine mixed with clouds at times today, with a slight chance of thunderstorms. Highs level off around 86. Southwest winds around 5 miles per hour. Slight chance for showers with fog and spots tonight. Lows dip down to about 70. Partly cloudy skies. Thunderstorms likely with fog and spots early tomorrow. Highs level off around 86. Sunshine mixed with clouds at times. From the WAIN Weather Center, I'm meteorologist Paul Trombley. Right now, 68.
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1: 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And John and the Mickey D's Hot Country Music Trivia Spotlight this morning. 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

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Julie Dillon, our winner of McDonald's Hot Country Music Trivia. Miss Julie was first went in with the correct answer of false. John Morgan does not sing those hit songs, Truck Bed, Wait in the Truck with Lainey Wilson, nor Favorite Country Song. Those are all hearty hit songs. Congratulations, Julie Dillon, our winner of McDonald's Hot Country Music Trivia. We're going to hook Miss Julie up with a gift certificate for free breakfast to McDonald's. The right way to rise is with McDonald's breakfast menu every single morning. Their kitchen sum as eggs are on the grill, bacon is sizzled, and biscuits are served piping hot. A great breakfast makes for a great day, and we wouldn't have it any other way at McDonald's. Julie, have a wonderful day today. Thank you so very much for listening and playing. We certainly appreciate it. Kenny Chesney headed your way next, plus news ready to go at the bottom of the hour. Now Lainey Wilson, John Mayer, Phone Key Swallow. 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
2: It's now 151 days without a single criminal homicide for the city of Lexington. According to One Lexington, the director, Divine Karama, confirmed with WKYT that no recorded stretch in the city's history matches this time of peace. One Lexington says the city has also seen a 60% decrease in overall gun violence over the last 4 years. A 4th of July firework destroys a vehicle in Hopkinsville. It happened Saturday night, with HPD confirming the owner of the vehicle accidentally shot the firework into his vehicle, setting it on fire. While no one was injured, the car next to the SUV suffered heat damage as well. And Knox County investigators continue to look for clues in a woman's death. She was discovered in Barberville Saturday afternoon. No other details have been shared at this moment. I'm Lee Mowen.
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6: 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The boil water advisory for Columbia Area Utilities District customers on Crocious Road, on Collins Road, Buell Collins Road, Mary Leander Road, and D. Creek Road has been lifted by the Division of Water. Your water is safe for human consumption. You no longer have to boil your water. 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Your water also safe for human consumption. You no longer have to boil your water. Recent bookings into the Adair County Detention Center. Charles Daniel Bagby, 37, of Columbia, charged with possession of a controlled substance, first degree, third or greater offense, methamphetamine, promoting contraband, first degree, drug paraphernalia by possess, and persistent felony offender, first degree, Kentucky State Police, the arresting agency. Elizabeth Ann Caldwell, 60, of Jamestown, charged with possession of a controlled substance, first degree, second offense, methamphetamine, or drug paraphernalia by possess, plus possession of marijuana, Jamestown Police Department, the arresting agency. And Nicholas E. Turpin, 30, of Nancy, charged with improper parking violations and operating a motor vehicle under the influence of a controlled substance, fourth or greater offense, Columbia Police Department, the arresting agency. A sad update from Senator Max Wise, quote, please pray for the Taylor County community and the areas around us, both local school systems, Taylor County and Campbellsville Independent, and community members who are all hurting and grieving over the senseless tragedy and loss of Jaron Johnson. I got to know Jaron over the past few years as my boys' basketball teammate, an infectious smile that lit up a room, and a young man with a tremendous future ahead of him. Always polite, respectful, hard worker, and a true friend and teammate. prayers of comfort and strength to his family and all those who are fortunate to have been blessed with his presence. Close quote. We echo those sentiments as well from Senator Max Wise. Mayor Pamela Hoots and the City of Columbia will be having a proclamation signing prior to the regularly scheduled council meeting coming up later today. That at 4:45, that proclamation recognizing the 7U and 8U All-Star Boys baseball teams who are heading to the state tournament. Regular call meeting, Columbia City Council this evening, 5 p.m. in City Hall. Stories we have for you in their entirety on our websites. Columbia's Tyler Bragg, among 36 graduates in the 3rd Annual Kentucky State Police Youth Academy Genealogy and History Research Center. Adair County Revolutionary War veterans. Any additions or corrections to list provided would be greatly appreciated by Mike Watson. And traffic evaluation set for US 68 and Durham Street Central Shopping Center in Campbellsville. The intersection signal will be set to flash mode as resurfacing work progresses through that intersection. 935-WAIN.com and 1019-WAIN.com.
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6: 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Stotts Phelps Macquarie Funeral Home and Thunder. Jeff Jesse in charge of arrangements for Edward Russell Grant, 75, of Columbia. Dr. George Howard Webb, 95, of Columbia, passed away on Wednesday. A proud veteran serving in the U.S. Navy. 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Stotts Phelps Macquarie Funeral Home Burial in Columbia Cemetery. 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Stotts Phelps Macquarie Funeral Home with owner Jeff Jesse in charge of arrangements. Dr. George Howard Webb, 95, of Columbia. 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
9: Sunshine mixed with clouds at times today with a slight chance of thunderstorms. Highs level off around 86. Southwest winds around 5 miles per hour. Slight chance for showers with fog and spots tonight. Lows dip down to about 70. Partly cloudy skies. Thunderstorms likely with fog and spots early tomorrow. Highs level off around 86. Sunshine mixed with clouds at times. From the WAIN Weather Center, I'm meteorologist Paul Trombley. Right now, 68.
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0: today's best new country, Hot Country 93.5. Good morning. It's Josh Kenny, 646 Central, 746 Eastern. Clouds 71 on your Monday. Hope you have a wonderful day today. Fantastic week this week. Take a look at that updated WAIN forecast today. 20% chance of showers and thunderstorms in the afternoon today. Partly sunny, 86. Thankfully, not as hot as we were last week. My goodness, that was a rough week of just tremendous heat last week. Better this week. Unsettled weather this week. 20% chance of showers tonight. Patchy fog late. Otherwise, partly cloudy. Low of around 70 tonight. Tuesday, 60% chance of showers and thunderstorms. Then after patchy fog early tomorrow. Otherwise, mostly sunny and a high of 86 tomorrow.
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0: 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A community event packed with swimming, games, food, school supplies to get ready for back to school, prizes, free haircuts, immunizations, and plenty of fun for the whole family. No, I will not be giving away those haircuts. I will not be administering immunizations. No. Neither one of those. No, we have professionals that will be on site, ready to lower the kids' ears and get them immunized. Immunized. Give them the shots if they need them. Yeah. Thank you to our sponsors. I will digress. The only way we can do it, friends, is thanks to these amazing sponsors. Thank you, thank you, thank you, thank you. 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
11: Sunshine mixed with clouds at times today with a slight chance of thunderstorms. Highs level off around 86. Southwest winds around 5 miles per hour. Slight chance for showers with fog and spots tonight. Lows dip down to about 70. Partly cloudy skies. Thunderstorms likely with fog and spots early tomorrow. Highs level off around 86. Sunshine mixed with clouds at times. From the WAIN Weather Center, I'm meteorologist Paul Trombley. Right now, 68.
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1: ABC News, I'm Brian Clark. After leading the weekend celebrations for America's 250th anniversary, President Trump is set to leave Washington later today to meet with allies.
2: President Trump leaves for the high-stakes NATO summit in Turkey, where he'll meet with world leaders on the wars in Iran and Ukraine. It comes as President Trump has been blasting our allies for not spending enough on their own defense and for refusing to get involved in the war in Iran.
1: It's ABC Selena Wang. Overnight, Ukraine was hammered by another barrage of Russian missiles and drones. At least 12 people were killed in Kyiv. Right now in Iran, threats against President Trump along the miles-long funeral procession in Tehran for Supreme Leader Ayatollah Ali Khamenei, who was killed in a strike on the opening day of the war. President also may have played a part in the World Cup, as sources say he called the head of FIFA over a red card given to USA star Falarin Balogun, and FIFA lifted his one-game suspension. He can play tonight. This is ABC News.
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5: 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WAIN weather.
6: Sunshine mixed with clouds at times today, with a slight chance of thunderstorms. Highs level off around 86. Southwest winds around 5 miles per hour. Slight chance for showers with fog and spots tonight. Lows dip down to about 70. Partly cloudy skies. Thunderstorms likely with fog and spots early tomorrow. Highs level off around 86. Sunshine mixed with clouds at times. From the WAIN Weather Center, I'm meteorologist Paul Trombley. Right now, it's 69 degrees.
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Martin Elena and Chase Matthew, All My Exes, on Country 93.5, today's best new country. Good morning, 7:05 Central, 8:05 Eastern, clouds 71 on your Monday. 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
2: With WAIN Sports, I'm Josh McKinney. Good morning. An update from Adair County Athletics. Quote, Adair County Athletics is deeply sad to learn of the passing of Taylor County student athlete Jaron Johnson. Thoughts and prayers are with Jaron's family, friends, the Taylor County Athletics community, and everyone across the 20th District and 5th Region during this incredibly difficult time. We extend our heartfelt condolences to all who knew and loved him. Close quote. That from Adair County Athletics. We echo those sentiments as well here at Fork Broadcasting Columbia. A reminder of the Coach Darren Breeze at basketball camp. That's coming up Monday, July 13th through Wednesday, July 15th. For grades K through 6 for the 2026-27 school year. It's happening at Adair County High School. 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No payments accepted until the first day of camp. Today is the final day to pre-register to guarantee your shirt size for the Coach Darren Breeze basketball camp. 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The Cincinnati Reds 3-2 winners over the Baltimore Orioles on Sunday. That behind Spencer Steer's two-run home run in the bottom of the fifth inning. Nick Lodolo pitched six innings, allowing one earned run, six hits, two walks with four strikeouts. The Reds off today. They continue a nine-game homestand with the first of three against the Philadelphia Phillies coming up tomorrow evening. Cincinnati Reds baseball, classic hits, way 101.9 FM and 1270 AM. The Bowling Green Hot Rods 10-7 winners over the Greensboro Grasshoppers on Sunday.
3: New week, new sports. How are you, Kentucky? It's back to work. That's right. I'm Scott Fitzgerald. Let's jump into it and talk some baseball, shall we? The Reds snapped their skid with a 3-2 win over the Orioles yesterday, thanks to a gritty outing from Nick Lodolo. The lefty earned his first win since May, allowing just one earned run over six innings while striking out four. Spencer Steer's two-run homer provided the big hit, and the bullpen closed it out as Emilio Pagan picked up his seventh save. The Natty is off today before they open a three-game series against the Phillies tomorrow night. Andrew Abbott will get the nod, while the Phillies have yet to determine a starter. And as we flip the calendar past July 4th, how about we start thinking about some football, right? College football. Western Kentucky is well represented heading into the new season. 12 Hilltoppers earned Athlon Sports preseason all-conference honors. Wide receiver K.D. Hutchinson and safety Jalen Lewis landed on the first team, as Western gets set to open the season September 5th at Nevada. Meanwhile, Eastern Kentucky adding a familiar face to its coaching staff, hiring former Kentucky assistant Frank Bufano as its inside linebackers coach. Bufano spent the last six seasons coaching the Wildcats safeties after previously serving 7 years as UK's director of football operations before making that move to Richmond. Hey, the United States continues their World Cup run tonight. The team battling Belgium in the round of 16 from Seattle. The Stars and Stripes getting great news from FIFA as Florin Balogun had his suspension overturned. He's now eligible to play in the pivotal match. The star forward received a red card in last week's game against Bosnia, which usually carries an automatic suspension for the following game. The U.S. is trying to make its first quarterfinals appearance at the World Cup since 2002. And locally, Lexington SC is on a roll. They get a big 4-1 road win statement over Eastern Conference leading Tampa Bay. The Greens have now gone unbeaten.

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5: Sunshine mixed with clouds at times today, with a slight chance of thunderstorms. Highs level off around 86. Southwest winds around 5 miles per hour. Slight chance for showers with fog and spots tonight. Lows dip down to about 70, partly cloudy skies. Thunderstorms likely with fog and spots early tomorrow. Highs level off around 86. Sunshine mixed with clouds at times. From the WAIN Weather Center, I'm meteorologist Paul Trombley. Right now, it's 69 degrees.
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Love you. Happy anniversary wishes going out to Travis and Nadine Coomer, celebrating 52 years. Absolutely, that's incredible. Happy anniversary, Mr. Travis and Miss Nadine. Hope it is a great one. A blessed one and the best one yet. Happy 52nd anniversary going out to Travis and Nadine Coomer. Happy anniversary, Mr. Travis and Miss Nadine. Hope it is an absolute blessed one. That's amazing. Happy anniversary. Happy birthday wishes going out to Andy Flanagan. Celebrates a birthday today. Happy birthday, Andy. Hope you have an awesome, awesome and blessed birthday today. Happy birthday going out to Andy Flanagan. Celebrates a birthday today. Happy birthday, Andy. Hope it is a blessed one. Happy 80th birthday going out to Ronald Campbell. Celebrates a birthday today. Happy birthday, Mr. Ronald. Hope you have a blessed and wonderful birthday today. Happy 80th birthday going out to Ronald Campbell. He celebrates a birthday today. Happy birthday, Mr. Ronald. Hope it is a blessed one. Finally, happy 71st birthday going out to Kathy Bender. He celebrated birthday yesterday. Happy belated birthday, Miss Kathy. Hope you had a blessed and fabulous birthday yesterday. Happy belated 71st birthday going out to Kathy Bender. Celebrated a birthday yesterday. Happy belated birthday, Miss Kathy. Hope it was a blessed one. All right. Take those birthdays. Put them in a birthday prize box. Shake them. Stir it around. One time for luck. As we pull out a winner, we say happy birthday and congratulations to who's going to win this morning. It's going to be Ronald Campbell. Happy birthday and congratulations, Ronald Campbell, our winner of a gift certificate for a hot bar lunch special from Betty's Country Cooking. Congratulations to our birthday winner this morning, that being Ronald Campbell. We had one anniversary. Congratulations to the Lovebirds of 52 years today, Travis and Nadine Coomer. We're going to put Mr. Travis and Miss Nadine up with a gift certificate for 20% off the meal and a free dessert from Betty's Country Cooking. Congratulations to our birthday and anniversary winners this morning. Anniversary-wise, that being Travis, Nadine, Betty's Country Cooking, 2339 Campbellsville Road, Columbia. 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Betty's Country Cooking, proud sponsor, birthdays and anniversaries on Hot Country 93.5. Happy birthday wishes and happy anniversary wishes going out to everybody. Maybe celebrating one today. Randy Houser headed your way next, plus news on the way. At the bottom of the hour, now Ella Langley, Morgan Wallen, I Can't Love You Anymore. 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
2: A Lexington firefighter suffers injuries while on the job. Around 2 o'clock Sunday morning, the firefighter was inside a burning home. Debris would fall from the ceiling, striking them in the head. Officials have confirmed this firefighter is okay, but 6 people were displaced. The fire originated from a nearby car. And one person is hospitalized for a near drowning at the Kentucky Kingdom Saturday evening. Louisville Metro Police could only confirm the person going to the hospital. No other details have been provided at this time. And it's a new life-saving equipment for a 4-legged member of the McGauphin County Sheriff's Office. Mayday the K-9 has a new bullet and stab-proof vest from Vested Interest in K-9s. They have provided over 6,500 vests all across the country to other K-9s. I'm Lee Mowen.
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7: 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Your water is safe for human consumption. You no longer have to boil your water. 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Your water also safe for human consumption. You no longer have to boil your water. Recent bookings into the Adair County Detention Center. Charles Daniel Bagby, 37, of Columbia, charged with possession of a controlled substance, first-degree, third-grader offense, methamphetamine, promoting contraband, first-degree drug paraphernalia by possess, and persistent felony offender, first-degree, Kentucky State Police, the arresting agency. Elizabeth Ann Caldwell, 60, of Jamestown, charged with possession of a controlled substance, first-degree, second offense, methamphetamine, drug paraphernalia by possess, and possession of marijuana, Jamestown Police Department, the arresting agency. And Nicholas E. Turpin, 30, of Nancy, charged with improper parking violations and operating a motor vehicle under the influence of a controlled substance, fourth or greater offense, Columbia Police Department, the arresting agency. A sad update from Senator Max Wise, quote, "Please pray for the Taylor County community and the areas around us, both local school systems, Taylor and Campbellsville, independent and community members, as they're hurting and grieving over the senseless tragedy and loss of Jaron Johnson. I got to know Jaron over the past few years as my boys' basketball teammate, an infectious smile that lit up a room and a young man with a tremendous future ahead of him. Always polite, respectful, a hard worker, and a true friend and teammate. Prayers of comfort and strength to his family and all those who were fortunate to have been blessed with his presence." Close quote. That from Senator Max Wise. We echo those sentiments as well here at Fork Broadcasting Columbia. Mayor Hoots and the City of Columbia will be having a proclamation signing prior to the regularly scheduled council meeting coming up this evening. That proclamation at 4:45 today, recognizing the 7U and 8U All-Star Boys baseball teams who are heading to the state tournament. Regular call meeting, Columbia City Council, this evening, 5 p.m. in City Hall. Stories we have for you in their entirety on our websites. Columbia's Tyler Bragg, among 36 graduates in the 3rd Annual Kentucky State Police Youth Academy. Genealogy and History Research Center, Adair County Revolutionary War Veterans. And any additions or corrections to the list would greatly be appreciated by Mike Watson. And a traffic evaluation set for U.S. 68 and Durham Street Central Shopping Center over in Campbellsville. Heads up if you're heading that way. Intersection signal will be set to flash mode as resurfacing work progresses through that intersection. 935WAIN.com and 1019WAIN.com.
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7: 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Visitation 4 until 8 Wednesday. And continues Thursday morning until time for the service at the funeral home. Stotts Phelps Query Funeral Home with owner Jeff Jesse in charge of arrangements for Edward Russell Grant, 75, of Columbia. Dr. George Howard Webb, 95, of Columbia, passed away on Wednesday. A proud veteran serving in the U.S. Navy. Funeral services, 2 p.m. Monday, July 27th. Stotts Phelps Macquarie Funeral Home Burial in Columbia Cemetery. Visitation Monday, July 27th, after 10 a.m. at the funeral home. Stotts Phelps Macquarie Funeral Home with owner Jeff Jesse in charge of arrangements. Dr. George Howard Webb, 95, of Columbia. Fork Broadcasting Columbia sends our condolences to the families and to all who have recently lost a loved one.
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11: Sunshine mixed with clouds at times today with a slight chance of thunderstorms. Highs level off around 86. Southwest winds around 5 miles per hour. Slight chance for showers with fog in spots tonight. Lows dip down to about 70. Partly cloudy skies. Thunderstorms likely with fog in spots early tomorrow. Highs level off around 86. Sunshine mixed with clouds at times. From the WAIN Weather Center, I'm meteorologist Paul Trombley. Currently, it's 71 degrees.
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0: Today's best new country, Hot Country 93.5. Good morning. It's Josh Kenny, 746 Central, 846 Eastern. Cloudy, 73 on your Monday. Hope you have a wonderful day today. Fantastic week this week. Take a look at that updated WAIN forecast today. 20% chance of showers and thunderstorms in the afternoon today. Cloud, sunshine, 86 where we're headed today. Tonight, 20% chance of showers early, patchy fog late. Otherwise, partly cloudy tonight, a low of around 70. Tuesday, patchy fog early. Tomorrow, 60% chance of showers and thunderstorms. Otherwise, mostly sunny tomorrow, on a high of 86. Our pattern stays unsettled through the upcoming weekend. 50% chance of showers and thunderstorms Wednesday, 60% chance on Thursday, and 80% chance on Friday and Saturday. Today, though, 20% chance of showers and thunderstorms in the afternoon. Clouds, sunshine today, 86 is where we're headed. 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Bloomington Chapel Vacation Bible School, shining a light on who Jesus really is, continues tonight through Thursday this week, 6 until 8 p.m. They've got classes for all ages. Bloomington Chapel, 55 Bloomington Chapel Road. The Coast Ambrose Basketball Camp coming up next week, Monday, July 13th through Wednesday, July 15th. That's for grades K through 6 for the 2026-27 school year. The camp happening at Adair County High School. 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Coming up tomorrow, Adair County Public Library presents Unearth a Story. 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Also, Teen Summer Reading continues tomorrow as well. Magnetic Clothespins and Junk Journal Letters. 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And remember, Generations at the Table at the Adair County Public Library, hosting a recipe exchange throughout the summer. I encourage you to grab a couple recipe cards, write down a recipe that's your signature dish or a family signature dish, and submit it anonymously, or you can sign your name to that recipe. They're collecting local recipes to be put into a cookbook filled with patron recipes that can be checked out coming up later this year at the Adair County Public Library. Wednesday, how about lunch with our friends at TEJ Health Columbia? They're offering lunch in their cafeteria every Wednesday from 11 a.m. until 1 p.m. And coming up this weekend, Food Pantry Day at Old Concord Community Church. That's happening on Saturday, the next Food Pantry Day at Old Concord. We're going to start at 9 a.m., ending at 11 a.m., or when supplies run out, whichever comes first. It's first come, first serve. Folks wishing to receive food must be present to pick up for themselves. Again, I want to remind you of that again. Folks wishing to receive food must be present to pick up for themselves. Old Concord Community Church, 5996 Fairplay Road, Columbia. Food Pantry Day coming up this Saturday, 9 until 11 a.m. at Old Concord Community Church, 5996 Fairplay Road, Columbia. 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Hardy, headed your way next. 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
9: Sunshine mixed with clouds at times today with a slight chance of thunderstorms. Daytime highs approaching 86, winds out of the southwest around 5 miles per hour. Partly cloudy skies with fog in spots tonight, slight chance for showers, lows level off around 70. Thunderstorms likely tomorrow, highs level off around 86, sunshine mixed with clouds with fog at times early. From the WAIN Weather Center, I'm meteorologist Paul Trombley. Right now, 71.
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1: ABC News, I'm Brian Clark. After days of dangerous heat, large parts of the country now dealing with heavy rains and strong storms. ABC's Jasia Patel's in Hoboken, New Jersey.
2: We've been dealing with these thunderstorms for a couple of days now, since at least Friday, and it has impacted NJ Transit service. That severe weather has brought down trees and knocked out power for many people in our area. And the Friday night storm brought down around 60 trees, which affected NJ Transit service. So crews have had to clean up storm debris on those tracks, and they're also working to get service back up and running.
1: The heat's still high in parts of the South over the next few days. President Trump leaves today for what could be some tense meetings with fellow NATO leaders this week in Turkey. He's also expected to meet with Ukraine's president. At least 12 people were killed overnight in new Russian attacks on Kyiv. In Utah, prosecutors will start laying out some of their case against the man accused of killing Charlie Kirk in a mini trial. This is ABC News.
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7: Sunshine mixed with clouds at times today, with a slight chance of thunderstorms. Daytime highs approaching 86. Winds out of the southwest around 5 miles per hour. Partly cloudy skies with fog in spots tonight. Slight chance for showers. Lows level off around 70. Thunderstorms likely tomorrow. Highs level off around 86. Sunshine mixed with clouds with fog at times early. From the WAIN Weather Center, I'm meteorologist Paul Trombley. Right now, 71.
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Good morning. 806 Central, 906 Eastern. Post Malone and Morgan Wallen headed your way next. Plus, in 6 minutes, it's another Monday. Would you rather question on our Facebook page, 93.5 WAIN FM? We'll talk about it in minutes. Now, Bailey Zimmerman, Chevy Silverado,

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Today's best new country. Good morning. It's Josh McKinney, 8:13 Central, 9:13 Eastern. Cloud 73 on your Monday. Hope you have a wonderful day today and a fantastic week this week. Hope you had a terrific Independence Day, 4th of July holiday weekend. We certainly did in the McKinney household. Back at it on Monday. Hope it is a great one. Taking a quick look at that updated WAIN forecast today. 20% chance of showers and thunderstorms in the afternoon today. Clouds, sunshine, 86 tonight.

0: questioning journalism that only we at Fork Media can give you. Last week, the inaugural week, would you rather have limited supply of pizza or unlimited tacos? There was no wrong answer in that one. There is no wrong answer in this one either. Your second Monday, would you rather? Again, hard-hitting, questioning journalism from Fork Media, Columbia. Would you rather meet Bigfoot or an alien? Would you rather meet Bigfoot or an alien? That is today's question on another Monday. Would you rather Bigfoot or an alien? Your boy's going for Bigfoot. Like, it's Bigfoot. Come on. Like, he is the king of reclusive living. It's just been impossible to find. So many questions. How have you been so hard to find for all these years, Bigfoot? Question number one. Please teach me your reclusive lifestyle, Bigfoot. That's assuming that I can, and we can understand Bigfoot. Aliens, I don't know their intentions. I don't know Bigfoot's intentions either. I have no idea. I would rather meet Bigfoot as an alien. Miss Paula, Bigfoot. Not everybody is going with Bigfoot. Erica Reen goes alien. Teddy Beer says alien. Rhonda Calhoun says Bigfoot. Tracy Burton says Bigfoot. Dana Estes goes with Bigfoot. Her boyfriend goes with alien. I told Dana, look out now. That's a house divided. House divided. Oh. Kidding, of course. Hey, either way, Dana and her boyfriend, they've got it covered. Whether it's Bigfoot or an alien. Would you rather meet Bigfoot or an alien? That is the question on our Facebook page, 93.5 WAINFM. 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
5: Sunshine mixed with clouds.

0: Clouds at times today with a slight chance of thunderstorms. Daytime highs approaching 86. Winds out of the southwest around 5 miles per hour. Partly cloudy skies with fog in spots. Tonight, slight chance for showers. Lows level off around 70. Thunderstorms likely tomorrow. Highs level off around 86. Sunshine mixed with clouds with fog at times early. From the WAIN Weather Center, I'm meteorologist Paul Trombley. Right now, 71.
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Another great guest lined up for you this morning. Now it's Ella Langley, Be Her. 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
2: Sunshine mixed with clouds at times today with a slight chance of thunderstorms. Daytime highs approaching 86. Winds out of the southwest around 5 miles per hour. Partly cloudy skies with fog in spots tonight. Slight chance for showers. Lows level off around 70. Thunderstorms likely tomorrow. Highs level off around 86. Sunshine mixed with clouds with fog at times early. From the WAIN Weather Center, I'm meteorologist Paul Trombley. Right now, 72.
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0: see what's in the community buzz on Hot Country 93.5. I'm Josh McKinney. Pleased to be joined by Trey Stevens, City of Columbia. Young Trey, good morning, sir. How are you?
1: I'm well, Josh, and you?
0: I'm good.
1: How was your fourth?
0: It was good.
1: Very good.
0: It's really good. Hands up, fingers up.
1: Oh, yeah.
0: Digit count this morning. You got them all?
1: I'm glad to report that there are 20 fingers in the studio today. 10 for me and 10 for Josh, so that's good news.
0: Right on. Four thumbs.
1: Four thumbs.
0: We got them all. Yeah. So you did have a good fourth? Yeah?
1: I did. I stayed busy. Me and my family, you know, as I'm getting older and my sister's getting older.
0: Oh, my God.
1: And even my parents are getting older. We do a little bit less and less together. But we were very happy to spend pretty much the entire 4th of July together. We left Columbia pretty early that morning and went to Albany and ran the Spirit of 76 race that they ran. It was really great.
0: Oh, nice.
1: It left from 76 Falls and ended in downtown Albany, and it was a great race. It was 7.6 miles to follow the Spirit of 76 and 76 Falls, and it was part of Albany's 76 Days Festival.
0: You and Dad and all the family?
1: I know, and my mom and sister, yeah.
0: All ran it?
1: Mm-hmm. We did. We didn't run it together. We ran it at different paces and different speeds, but we all ran it.
0: You're running it like better than what we're doing. Much better. Hey, no judgment.
1: It was a blessing from God. It was cloudy for the time that we were running. Thank the good Lord.
0: That was going to be my next question. Like, it was incredibly oppressively hot and just on Saturday. So the clouds helped. Mm-hmm. Still warm.
1: It was still warm.
0: Still tough to breathe. I can only imagine.
1: Yeah.
0: Miles in, like a mile in, it would be tough to breathe for me, but I can only imagine that last 7 miles.
1: And if you've ever traveled to 76 Falls by car, I'd never traveled by car. I'd traveled by boat several times, but I'd never traveled by car. There's quite a descent as you're driving too. So if you're running out, there's quite a climb. So that also made the race difficult, but we got it done.
0: I don't remember this. Where did this come from? That's funny. It's not funny, but it's ironic because when you get out and actually see the lay of the land, you're not like literally in a car just driving and you don't think about it.
1: Right.
0: Or it's a marginal hill, just a steady gain. It's like, where in the hell did this hill come from?
1: Right. Yeah, it was. But I probably shouldn't be doing this, but I will give a huge shout out and thank you to Clinton County and Albany, because they did put on an incredible race.
0: That's just fun.
1: You know, I get on this show and work for the people of Columbia to make Columbia better. About how great other
0: not
1: towns
0: talk about
1: are.
0: Other people. Yes,
1: but you know, it was good to go to Albany and see this, and you know, take back the information of they put on a really great festival and a really great 4th of July celebration.
0: Absolutely.
1: So there was definitely some knowledge learned on my part that can be brought back to Columbia and applied to different community events.
0: That's important.
1: that can be shared with our community. But enough about Albany. A massive thank you to everyone that helped a great 4th of July celebration across the city of Columbia.
0: Yeah.
1: A big thank you goes out to the Adair County Fair Board for their large Independence on the Ground celebration. Another thank you goes to the Adair County Physical Court and the Columbia City Council who allowed our community to have wonderful fireworks.
0: Indeed.
1: And Casey Creek Pyrotechnics who oversaw and launched the fireworks, as well as our city maintenance staff headed up by Terry Moore, who made the logistics of the celebration work. Thank you to the Columbia Cruise Inn for a great 4th of July car show there at Columbia Priceless. I'm sure I'm missing others. The Farmers Market was up and going on Saturday.
0: Right.
1: Farmers Market also had their first midweek Farmers Market last Wednesday. That was nice. I walked through, and they'll be back this Wednesday.
0: So. No fungi pizza this last week? Fungi was not back?
1: Eat any, but it was there.
0: It was?
1: It
0: okay.
1: Was there.
0: I thought it was. I see pizza
1: any,
0: there.
1: But it was there.
0: So I'm going to say you were preparing for the big run this past weekend. So maybe this week, maybe. Treat yourself. You
1: we'll
0: got to treat
1: see.
0: Yourself,
1: we'll
0: Trey.
1: See.
0: You got to. Like, you got to treat yourself.
1: So. Yeah, I did have a salad instead. Yeah. So I was a little healthier.
0: You're preparing for the marathon. So
1: right.
0: Treat yourself this week, young man, please. If you want to. It's free country.
1: Thank you, Josh. You know if you send me a text or an email, I can probably run out and grab you some and bring it up here for you lunch. When you go off there at 1 o'clock?
0: You're too kind. When I get off the air right as we're done, 9 o'clock. But
1: oh, really?
0: Yes. I'm like on air-wise, I'm finished at 9 o'clock. But then the rest of the stuff that nobody hears, well, they do hear if something goes wrong. The rest of it, the non-fun stuff of this job, I don't want to say non-fun stuff, but the other work that pertains to this job comes between 9 and 1-ish, 2. Hey, look, I've told everybody this. If it gets much past 1 o'clock, somebody in this room is getting mighty hateful, and that's me.
1: I've often wondered why you're so excited to see me in the mornings, and that makes a lot of sense since I'm your last on-air.
0: It's the last duty of the morning, and then you'll proceed with all of the other behind-the-scenes stuff here at radio. I do want to make mention a couple of things. You're talking about a great weekend in Columbia. I only noticed like maybe one question about fireworks and you know, the change of fireworks. Somebody said, when the fairgrounds fireworks start? And so I think a wonderful job was done getting the word out that, hey, fireworks this year are at the Little League Park.
1: Yep. Thanks to 93.5 WAIN.
0: Indeed.
1: And our several other press outlets throughout Columbia that repeatedly helped us spread the word on the location change and ensured everyone could adequately and enjoyably view the fireworks. That's certainly very important.
0: I didn't notice anything major happening with parking over the weekend. I don't know if you heard anything or not. I know it's early.
1: I didn't see any major issues.
0: I didn't either. So
1: I know there was an accident at the intersection of Bomar Heights, Tut Street, and Jamestown Street about 10 o'clock on 9:30, 10 o'clock on Saturday evening, which I'm sure had a small traffic disturbance for some people home after fireworks.
0: Yeah.
1: But it's part of it.
0: It's once a year, folks.
1: Yeah.
0: Take a breath. Yeah. Kind of as it pertains to data centers. Take a breath.
1: Yeah, when you're on the roads, on holidays, you know, especially right after fireworks, there needs to be some patience exercise.
0: And everybody's trying to get
1: home needs to
0: first.
1: Exercise patience. Right. Right.
0: It's absolutely. A race home absolutely. To the couch for whatever reason. I don't know why. But yeah.
1: Also last Wednesday on July 1st, we celebrated the opening of the new liquor store and tobacco outlet in New Columbia, just off of Burksville Road on Will Walker Road.
0: Indeed.
1: Magic Liquor and Tobacco. That's right next to the new State Line Steel location. So,
0: did you partake?
1: I mean, I was in attendance for the ribbon cutting.
0: I didn't
1: partake in any of the...
0: No free bourbon?
1: Any of the...
0: spirits?
1: No, I didn't. No, I didn't partake in any of the merchandise.
0: No stogies? No.
1: No, none of that.
0: No stogies?
1: No.
0: Yeah. Okay.
1: None of that, but I do wish the best to Neil and Shannon and
0: Indeed.
1: Everyone involved in that opening. It was a very nice event.
0: Love it.
1: So we were glad. Me and the mayor were in attendance, and I know she was very happy to have that open in our community.
0: I know why you couldn't partake. Because you had the marathon this past week. That's why. If that was this week, oh, Trey, I'm telling you. I'm kidding, of course. I'm kidding. I'm giving you a hard time.
1: No, Josh, that not quite.
0: No. Are you drinking age yet?
1: No.
0: I didn't think so.
1: No, I'm not. That yeah. No.
0: Don't.
1: No, and I'm certainly not drinking age in the middle of a work day, which is when that ribbon cutting.
0: Touche, sir. Touche.
1: So,
0: touche.
1: So yeah. I don't work in the media sector, so I can't drink on the job or anything.
0: Hey, that makes this show so much better.
1: I guarantee you that happens.
0: Mm. Like, well, I promise you it does. Here, no. Other places, I can, yeah. Absolutely. Yeah. Sorry, I've got a sidetrack.
1: That's all right.
0: I'll get out of the way.
1: We also, tonight, have our regularly scheduled July Columbia City Council meeting. We have a, by our standards, a pretty long agenda.
0: Seems that way.
1: There's nine action items on the agenda. Now, obviously, there's not nine ordinances. You know, approval of the minutes is an action item, you know, et cetera, et cetera. But we have a lot. We have a lot to be excited about at the council meeting tonight, a lot to look forward to that I am looking forward to. With the council's approval this evening, we will surplus a large amount of city property, which will then, once again, with council approval, will head to a surplus auction, which we're excited to have. You know, the city through not really, you know, some of it is most of the stuff that we're surplusing we didn't actually obtain. But the city is a lot like regular people. We come into possession of a lot of junk. It happens. But, you know, like when we acquired our new maintenance building, a few years back, there was a lot of stuff left inside of it that we no longer need. When we took possession of the Synergy building, there's a lot of stuff that we don't need. You know, the city has no use for an industrial pizza oven. So we're getting rid of it. That kind of stuff. So I'm looking forward to our surplus auction. We're going to surplus a lot of stuff that we just no longer need. I think, you know, we have a trailer that was seized, you know, 15 years ago or something, that we don't need it. We're getting rid of it. Now, obviously, we do not sell seized property, but after that length of time being used by city entities, it becomes now ours, so we are selling it.
0: Gotcha.
1: I can assure everyone that Chief Burton isn't opening the evidence locker and being like, taking bids. Yeah, that does not happen.
0: Careful with that evidence locker. And
1: that does not happen.
0: And Chiefs,
1: that does not happen.
0: Careful.
1: We'll also be signing several resolutions. We'll be signing a LARP agreement. The council will be asked to authorize the mayor to sign a LARP agreement. We have a couple resolutions on the agenda pertaining to some grant applications. We have a vehicle that we've already surplus that's being requested to be donated to the breeding fire department. You know, we have several good things on the agenda tonight. Yeah. So we're looking forward to that meeting, as always, 5:00 at Columbia City Hall. If you would like to be in attendance, you're more than welcome.
0: A couple things on my rebuttals, I mentioned it to you after you came in, mm-hmm. as it pertains to the city council meeting this evening. I did notice, and not saying it was done intentionally, not saying it was done either way, one or the other. I did notice there, as you mentioned, there are a lot of items on the agenda tonight, but there are not a whole lot of details in those ordinances now. So I don't know if that was done purposely. If it was not done purposely, I'm not accusing. I'm not saying. I'm just, and you don't have to answer because it's not your sector.
1: No.
0: But I can say if that was done on purpose, I completely understand with how crazy folks went with the literal discussion, the getting in front of data centers.
1: No, Josh, I'll be very clear on this, as the mayor would be, and as anyone at City Hall would be.
0: Yeah.
1: You know, this city government is never interested in doing anything to shield, distort, or hide what's going on. This is a very transparent city administration led by Mayor Hoots. That's something Mayor Hoots is a big fan of, is transparency. You know, there's nothing that we've done intentionally with this agenda, or to my knowledge, that we've done intentionally in recent times to shield anything from the public. We're very interested in transparency.
0: Absolutely.
1: You know, this agenda,
0: and I'm not saying
1: look different than others. I can tell you that maybe it was you know, last week was a short week for everybody. We were closed on Friday, so this agenda had to go out a day earlier than it normally would. Our assistant city clerk was out all of last week, so our office was short-staffed. You know, we are an office of just five people.
0: So multiple things. And that could have been it. And I'm not saying what you mentioned, and thank you for saying that. Absolutely. I'm not saying that was the case, but I did notice that they were less details, and that's fine. But as I told you, if it was done for that, because city council meeting is a public meeting, if you want to know the details of those ordinances, get your butt to the meeting. Like, I understand after, like, some folks just went absolutely bananas with the topic of data centers. So.
1: Right, and I won't speak for going to meeting is going to the meeting is certainly not the only way of obtaining
0: that is true.
1: Information. We understand people are busy. You know, a lot of people work evenings. Yeah. You know, people work in the service industries that primarily work evenings. Some people have to be on the radio at nights, probably, possibly, or a computer does it. I don't know.
0: Secrets, my friend.
1: Secrets. There we go. So you don't have to be at this meeting to know exactly what's going on. I won't speak for Sharon Burton or the Community Voice, but they generally live stream every city council meeting, so I would expect you can find a live stream at the Adair Voice Facebook page or YouTube. I think they may have switched over to YouTube. I'm not entirely sure on that. Yeah. Either way, a link will be posted on their Facebook, and you can also obtain any of this information. Right. You know, if for some reason you want to see a copy of the resolutions or the agreements or anything on the agendas, those are going to be public record as long as they're held in open session. Now we do have an executive session on the agenda for tonight.
0: Absolutely.
1: That will of course not be open. I'm not even apprised on what's going on in that executive session. I couldn't even tell you if I wanted to. So that's not done to shield or hide or distort anything. That's done for discussions between a public agency and a representative and a representative of a business entity, and discussions concerning a specific proposal if open discussion would jeopardize the setting, retention, or upgrading of the business. So that's regarding possible business agreements, and executive session is something that that we're able to do through KRS provisions, which is exactly what I quoted right there. So that's why we're having executive session. But certainly, like I said, we're a government very interested in transparency and openness. So we try to be as open as possible. And also, if any ordinances are enacted, anything such as that, they will be published as public notices. The Adair Progress. I will also highlight, because it's something some people probably don't know. I didn't know before I got into municipal government. They may be like, why do you guys run all your public notices in the Adair Progress? Do you guys hate the Community Voice? Do you not want to run these notices on radio stations? There's no sort of bias in that by any sense of the imagination. We're required by KRS to advertise our public notices in the largest circulation printed press source in our community. So by numbers, that's the Adair Progress. So that's why we advertise in that paper.
0: There you go. Yeah. Well, I did notice. I'm not accusing. I'm not saying. It was noticed. And if I wanted to take the time to do my due diligence, I could have figured out what all those ordinances were. So I'll put it back on me. I did notice, though, but city council meeting this evening at 5, and I know before that there's a proclamation signing.
1: There is. Yeah. There is. Congratulations goes out from myself, Mayor Hoots, and all of us at the city to the 7U, 8U, all Adair County Little League All-Stars who qualified for the state tournament after a big win in Marion County. So we'll be having a proclamation signing to honor them and wish them well as they head towards the state tournament in Richmond. I think this upcoming weekend, but don't quote me on that.
0: Sound like a winner.
1: Is when that tournament will be held. We're also looking ahead to the general wind down of our summer events calendar, but still a lot more left out there. Mm-hmm. We have several food trucks in town Thursday, Friday, and Saturday of this week, and I think there's the regularly scheduled Columbia Cruise Inn to make up a good summer weekend. Then looking ahead, a week from Thursday will be Paint the Town. There's still time to get your spots for Paint the Town if you would like. And then our back to school bash on July 29th. We are still accepting sponsors for that, but just until the end of the week, we have to get our shirt orders in.
0: Got to get it printed up.
1: Got to get it printed up. Yeah.
0: Printed up, ready to go.
1: Yeah. Connie at Hot Prints takes good care of us.
0: She does a great job.
1: On giving us as long as we can get those sponsors in.
0: I need them.
1: But I'm told we have to get them in by the end of the week. So if you would like to sponsor the Back to School Bash, please contact City Hall before Friday at 4 o'clock.
0: Certainly. Well, I know there's it's hard to believe, kind of talking about winding down summer and, you know, back to school events. Of course, you were the guinea pig last week, Young Trey. Go ahead. You got something coming in?
1: No. I'm all good.
0: Okay.
1: Phone's been going off the hook.
0: Your phone. When you're talking, I keep looking at your phone. I'm like, I don't think it's ever turned like it's never gone dark.
1: It's these FEMA people.
0: Ah, yes, yeah. More FEMA.
1: Yeah, there's
0: that guy's gonna wear you out this morning today.
1: Yeah, I won't get won't bore our listeners with the inner workings of the Federal Emergency Management Agency, but I will say that without throwing any shade or any shame, FEMA is well interested in using tax dollars to stay in constant communication with their applicant agents, such as myself. They take great measure to ensure to ensure that I know what they think I need to know.
0: Well, I'm not mad at that.
1: No.
0: I'm not mad at that at all. We're in the communications business, and sometimes we don't communicate between ourselves. So if the federal government can do that to our local government, I'm good with that. Tax dollars aside, I'm still good with that. And as I've told you before, at least those tax dollars are staying here and not going over there.
1: Right.
0: Or somewhere.
1: Yes.
0: Because they're going to go somewhere, I promise. They ain't just going to sit in the closet.
1: That is true. I perhaps made a I'll give this recommendation to anyone when they're dealing with – if you're ever dealing with FEMA for some reason. Unless you really urgently need FEMA public assistance, which – you know, we're very grateful to have been declared. It puts money right back into our community.
0: Yep.
1: We're not in dire need because this is from the winter storms in the middle of January.
0: Oh, really?
1: So if we were in dire need, we probably would have figured something out since January.
0: It's July.
1: Exactly.
0: Yeah. I mean, it's July.
1: That was almost 6 months ago.
0: Yeah.
1: But unless you're in dire need – I would not tell FEMA that the number you're contacting them on is your cell phone number. Because they will bother you after hours. They will send you text messages.
0: After hours?
1: After hours. And that's fine. That's fine. I'm glad to communicate with them at any waking hour of the day. But if you're not in the business of communicating outside the hours of 8 to 4, I would not tell FEMA that you're on a cell phone.
0: Well, I hear all of that, and I'm telling you, you're getting invaluable experience.
1: Yeah.
0: Whether you like it or not, young man, you're getting invaluable experience. Like dealing with them at your age, doing what you're doing.
1: Just got another email from them.
0: Wow. Did they get paid via email or text or like by word?
1: Two emails from them.
0: Okay. So a couple minutes.
1: Mm-hmm.
0: You were my guinea pig last week before FEMA sends you another one.
1: I saw though. Would you rather
0: Bigfoot or an alien?
1: Bigfoot or an alien?
0: You threw me last week because I thought you were going to go pizza.
1: Oh, man,
0: Bigfoot
1: this is
0: or an
1: tough.
0: Alien? See, it really wasn't for me. Like Bigfoot, it's Bigfoot. Like he's so reclusive. Like how have you been able to do that? And how have you been so evasive for so long?
1: You ever been to New Mexico?
0: Yes.
1: Okay, I went. I went just one time, and I it's a long story. I was headed to – well, no, I've actually been twice. But I was headed to Ruidoso, New Mexico, which is a ski town. I wasn't going to ski, but it's a ski town in probably central New Mexico, maybe towards southwestern New Mexico anyway. We flew into Amarillo, Texas. I am going somewhere with this. And we drove for like 4 hours clean across West Texas and New Mexico. To Ruidoso. But where I did drive through was Roswell, New Mexico, which if you don't know, is the alien UFO capital of the United States.
0: They have everything.
1: The national
0: everything.
1: the National UFO Museum, which is one of the cool, I shouldn't say one of the coolest places. It was one of the most unexpectedly cool places I've ever been. So if I meet an alien, they'll almost certainly let me publish a bunch of stuff at the National UFO Museum, which would be super amazing. So I think I would rather meet an alien.
0: Gotcha.
1: And Bigfoot definitely can't talk. And I may be able to communicate with an alien. Be able to learn valuable knowledge from the alien, which will allow me to better serve the citizens of the city of Columbia, which
0: bravo.
1: Is always at the top of my mind.
0: Bravo. God, you're great. Love it.
1: So what was your answer, though?
0: Mine was Bigfoot. Because I've got so many questions. Hoping that I can actually communicate with Bigfoot. I didn't think there was any way. Intellectual-wise, you're well beyond me.
1: I don't know about that. You might be able to understand
0: the aliens, like the grunts that Bigfoot would probably do. I might be able to understand that because I feel you, though. There's not a wrong answer, just like last week. There's not a wrong answer.
1: Also, Bigfoot or aliens. What if they're aggressive? You know, Bigfoot and I don't think there's any chance of me overcoming an aggressive Bigfoot. Now, aliens may have amazing high-tech weapons.
0: That's where I'm afraid of.
1: Done for. But they may not. They may, you know, everyone thinks that aliens would be way more technologically advanced than we are.
0: Might not be.
1: I'm not sure that they would be.
0: I don't want to take my chance with something that can take me away.
1: Right. No, I understand that.
0: Bigfoot can drag me into the woods, this, that, and the other. At least I'll still be Earthside. So,
1: well, everyone, on that note, everyone have a wonderful week.
0: Yes,
1: the wonderful first full week of July. I hope everyone, myself and the mayor and everyone at the city, hopes everyone had a safe, enjoyable 4th of July, and we wish everyone a great week. Enjoy the summer weekend this weekend.
0: Indeed.
1: I'm sure there will be several press bits sent out from our office that will be available on the WAI and Facebook page throughout the week. So if you're looking to stay informed, you can look there. And everyone have a wonderful, amazing week. Josh, have a good one.
0: You too, sir. Always appreciate the conversation.
1: Yes, it's always great.
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You can't fight it. It happens each and every week. It is a back to work Monday, which is a little bit of a rougher one today, given how many people were off for at least a 3-day weekend. We got Morgan Wallen and Post Malone. I Ain't Coming Back on Country with Carson.

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1: He's a ranch hand in a pinch, man. Hotter than the red on the cattle brand. Cause she's a gold digger with a quick trigger. A cast iron skillet swinging lid flipper.

0: taking advantage of last Friday, so you had to use less PTO. It's all a mathematical game when we're talking about our time off. But whether you just took the 3 days, maybe you had to work, well, whatever. I'm glad that we are all in it together. Taylor and Travis are married. The World Cup is still going strong. In fact, we still have almost 2 weeks left. The finals are the 19th.
1: It's Country with Carson. 1-800-667-8686.
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13: 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Winners must appear in person with proper positive legal identification to claim any prize Monday through Friday, excluding holidays, within 30 days, so the prize will be forfeited. Prizes will not be mailed or delivered. Any winner under the age of 18 must be accompanied by a parent or legal guardian. No trade or cash equivalent will be awarded for any contest prize. Any person or persons found to be in violation of these contest rules before, during, or after the respective contest or giveaway will be disqualified and will not be eligible for future contests and giveaways.
14: Sunshine mixed with clouds at times today with a slight chance of thunderstorms. Daytime highs approaching 86. Winds out of the southwest around 5 miles per hour. Partly cloudy skies with fog in spots tonight. Slight chance for showers. Lows level off around 70. Thunderstorms

0: Likely tomorrow. Highs level off around 86. Sunshine mixed with clouds with fog at times early. From the WAIN Weather Center, I'm meteorologist Paul Trombley. Right now, it's 74 degrees.
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I would love to hear from you today. If there's a song you've been waiting on, let me know. 800-667-8686. We got Luke Combs, Sleepless in a Hotel Room. 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

0: making our way through the workday. Kenny Chesney, Carry on Country with Carson. So many of us were sweltering through record high temperatures these last few days, and cooling costs are projected to rise over 10% this summer, meaning that, yeah, we want to keep cool. We want to keep the AC going, but it's going to cost us more money. I've gotten where I have turned up my thermostat when I leave the house. In fact, I did that when I was on vacation, and I made sure when I was about an hour and a half from my house, I had my little app. Oh, I never thought I would use an app to control my thermostat until I realized, oh, I can walk into a house that is now perfectly cooled, even if it hasn't been all week. It's because that hour and a half on my last part of my drive home, I went in to a balmy 72 degrees.
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14: 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Winners must appear in person with proper positive legal identification. 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Prizes will not be mailed or delivered. Any winner under the age of 18 must be accompanied by a parent or legal guardian. No trade or cash equivalent will be awarded for any contest prize. Any person or persons found to be in violation of these contest rules before, during, or after the respective contest or giveaway will be disqualified and will not be eligible for future contests and giveaways. Hot Country, 93.5 WAIN. 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

those days when your favorite coworker is the coffee maker. You've got great country music to keep you going. It's Country with Carson. Well,

0: Even though there were NDAs signed, it really wasn't a secret. Taylor and Travis got married over the weekend. It happened on Friday night. While most of the world was watching Argentina and Cabo Verde, that was trending. And yes, of course, the wedding was big news. Fans taking pictures outside of the sign that it was announcing they got married. And again, despite all the gag orders, we are seeing some photos coming out. We're seeing some people that were on the guest list. We do know that Adam Sandler performed the ceremony. Did anybody else think that was an AI ruse when you first saw it? But that is the official press release. Don't know how that one came together. The rumors are, though, that Paul McCartney and Stevie Nicks both performed after the wedding ceremony.
1: Where country lives. This is Country with Carson.
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5: ABC News, I'm Brian Clark. President Trump ringing the opening bells of the NASDAQ and the New York Stock Exchange from the Oval Office this morning. Why?
6: This is about the Trump accounts, which are absolutely incredible for children. Children can, at the age of 18 and after, become very wealthy people.
5: These so-called Trump accounts are new tax-advantaged investment accounts available for children. Tonight, the president will jet off to Turkey for meetings with NATO leaders. The war in Ukraine expected to be another key topic. Overnight, Russia hit Ukraine with new attacks that killed at least 19 people. Wildfires continue to burn in the western U.S. Three firefighters killed in Colorado remembered at a service.
7: The work demands long days, heavy burdens, and quiet acts of bravery. We will remember them. We will honor their legacy. And we will carry their light forward.
5: The Forest Service, Sarah Fisher. I'm Brian Clark, ABC News.
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15: Sunshine mixed with clouds at times today with a slight chance of thunderstorms. Daytime highs approaching 86. Winds out of the southwest around 5 miles per hour. Partly cloudy skies with fog in spots tonight. Slight chance for showers. Lows level off around 70. Thunderstorms likely tomorrow. Highs level off around 86. Sunshine mixed with clouds with fog at times early. From the WAIN Weather Center, I'm meteorologist Paul Trombley. Right now, it's 79 degrees.
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0: Just heard from Riley Green on Country with Carson. Changed my mind. Let me know what you're looking for. 800-667-8686. Safe to say most of us had our fill of burgers and dogs on the grill over the weekend. Today is National Fried Chicken Day. What a fantastic palate cleanser. Not saying that it's the best for that back to work Monday, back to real life, back to your diet sort of routine, but never, never mad at fried chicken.
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0: 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Winners must appear in person with proper positive legal identification to claim any prize Monday through Friday, excluding holidays, within 30 days, so the prize will be forfeited. Prizes will not be mailed or delivered. Any winner under the age of 18 must be accompanied by a parent or legal guardian. No trade or cash equivalent will be awarded for any contest prize. Any person or persons found to be in violation of these contest rules before, during, or after the respective contest or giveaway will be disqualified and will not be eligible for future contests and giveaways.
1: Sunshine mixed with clouds at times today with a slight chance of thunderstorms. Daytime highs approaching 86, winds out of the southwest around 5 miles per hour. Partly cloudy skies. With fog in spots tonight, slight chance for showers. Lows level off around 70. Thunderstorms likely tomorrow. Highs level off around 86. Sunshine mixed with clouds with fog at times early. From the WAIN Weather Center, I'm meteorologist Paul Trombley. Right now, it's 79 degrees.
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sure, we're all back in work mode, but also going to need those mental breaks. I will be scrolling, and I would love to find you on Insta. You can grab me at Carson On Air. If you've got pictures from your Independence Day celebrations, I would love to see them. It's Jason Aldean. Don't tell on me. On Country with Carson.

0: That is Megan Maroney taking us through our workday on Country with Carson, giving us medicine. We're all still hunting for the fountain of youth, but now we're looking in places like serums and balms and lotions and creams and peptides. But does any of that actually work to reduce wrinkles? According to dermatologists, a good skincare product can hydrate, it can actively support collagen production and skin renewal, it can protect, it can plump. But that doesn't mean it's going to reduce wrinkles. It might help with the appearance of them, but actually turning back time, probably not.
1: 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This is Country with Carson.
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15: 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Winners must appear in person with proper positive legal identification to claim any prize Monday through Friday, excluding holidays, within 30 days, so the prize will be forfeited. Prizes will not be mailed or delivered. Any winner under the age of 18 must be accompanied by a parent or legal guardian. No trade or cash equivalent will be awarded for any contest prize. Any person or persons found to be in violation of these contest rules before, during, or after the respective contest or giveaway will be disqualified and will not be eligible for future contests and giveaways. Hot Country, 93.5 WAIN, with South Central Kentucky's best new country and all of your favorites.

0: I took a little time for the Independence Day holiday to go see my family. I spent it with my mom and dad and my brother and my sister-in-law and her parents and her sister and the kid, and it was great. And there was grilling and there were lobster rolls and there were fireworks, and it showed when I got on the scale when I got back home. My brother and sister-in-law don't have a scale in their house, and that's who I was staying with. I was like, how do you have this existence? You just trust yourself to be the weight you're supposed to be? I get it. I am not approaching this in a healthy way. I know that about myself, but I also know it's ingrained in me. And when I got home and saw that number had gone up, not real thrilled. So yesterday, the diet started again, as well as the cardio. I did about an hour back in the gym.
1: Okay, dial them up. 1-800-667-8686. 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
5: ABC News, I'm Brian Clark. President Trump confirms that he asked FIFA President Gianni Infantino for a review of the red card that would have kept USA star Fallerin Balogun out of tonight's round of 16 game against Belgium. The president also offered his thoughts on Balogun's red card.
6: That wasn't a foul. That wasn't even an infraction. That was two guys running full speed that happened to crash into each other.
5: FIFA's allowing Balogun to play. Belgium says it's protesting. President Trump heads to Turkey tonight for a two-day NATO summit as Russia continues to bombard Ukraine. At least 21 people were killed in overnight attacks. Microsoft announced that it's cutting 4,800 jobs. Most of these cuts centered on Xbox. Xbox's CEO says the video game company's laying off 1,600 workers today and that it's spinning off four studios. And prosecutors today will present evidence against Tyler Robinson, who's suspected of killing Charlie Kirk last year. This is ABC News.
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13: Sunshine mixed with clouds at times today, with a slight chance of thunderstorms.
14: High temperatures reach up to 84. Winds out of the southwest, 5 to 10 miles per hour. Partly cloudy skies with fog in spots. Tonight, slight chance of rain showers. Lows level off around 70. Sunshine mixed with clouds with fog at times early. Tomorrow, thunderstorms likely. High temperatures reach up to 86. From the WAIN Weather Center, I'm meteorologist Paul Trombley. Currently, it's 79 degrees.
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Getting through our Monday with Bailey Zimmerman, Chevy Silverado, on Country with Carson. You could say that I'm rushing the season, and I don't disagree. It's just not going to stop me. Did I start pulling out Halloween decorations yesterday? 100% I did. After July 4th, after the fireworks are done, when it hits

0: 2686. 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
9: 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Winners must appear in person with proper positive legal identification to claim any prize Monday through Friday, excluding holidays, within 30 days, so the prize will be forfeited. Prizes will not be mailed or delivered. Any winner under the age of 18 must be accompanied by a parent or legal guardian. No trade or cash equivalent will be awarded for any contest prize. Any person or persons found to be in violation of these contest rules before, during, or after the respective contest or giveaway will be disqualified and will not be eligible for future contests and giveaways.
10: Sunshine mixed with clouds at times today with a slight chance of thunderstorms. High temperatures reach up to 84. Winds out of the southwest, 5 to 10 miles per hour. Partly cloudy skies with fog in spots tonight. Slight chance of rain showers. Lows level off around 70. Sunshine mixed with clouds with fog at times early tomorrow. Thunderstorms likely. High temperatures reach up to 86. From the WAIN Weather Center, I'm meteorologist Paul Trombley. Currently, it's 79 degrees.
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0: Keeping that music going to keep us going through our Monday. Jordan Davis, Turn This Truck Around on Country with Carson. We know some things about Taylor and Travis's wedding. We know who they were wearing. We know who officiated. We know some of the guest list. We know some that weren't on the guest list. But there could be a whole lot more coming out about it because rumors are they filmed every single moment, that there was a documentary crew on hand. But not to release publicly, but instead to send to the guests of the wedding, which, okay, I guess that's a neat favor, but do you want to watch other people's wedding videos? I mean, yours, sure. Go back and watch that on your anniversary. But, well, let's be fair. If this ever got leaked, if there was indeed a documentary, we might all be watching. Maybe not the entire thing, but definitely if somebody else wants to watch it and just put the highlights on TikTok, I'll definitely scroll back.
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14: 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Winners must appear in person with proper positive legal identification to claim any prize Monday through Friday, excluding holidays, within 30 days, so the prize will be forfeited. Prizes will not be mailed or delivered. Any winner under the age of 18 must be accompanied by a parent or legal guardian. No trade or cash equivalent will be awarded for any contest prize. Any person or persons found to be in violation of these contest rules before, during, or after the respective contest or giveaway will be disqualified and will not be eligible for future contests and giveaways. 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

0: all know that person. Could be in your family, could be your friend. They are late to everything. Well, maybe not work, maybe not jury duty, but seems like just about everything else they are tardy. And if you don't know that person, take a look in the mirror. Is it you? Are you late to things? Hopefully not, because a lot of us find it very rude. However, there are researchers now who are calling it time blindness, saying that it's an inability to conceptualize how long a task will take, which then pushes back everything else in their lives. And they say that it could be linked to anxiety. In fact, it could be genetic, which, I don't know. I'm going back to my parents. They were always on time to things. I don't recall running late. And maybe I do have those one or two people in my life, my friends who are always late to stuff. I haven't met their parents, but I would very much like to speak with them.
1: 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It's like finger aerobics. 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
6: ABC News, I'm Brian Clark. FIFA's allowing U.S. soccer star Flo Balogun to play in tonight's World Cup game against Belgium. He was sent to miss the game for a red card he received in the last game against Bosnia. President Trump was asked today if he played a role in FIFA's decision.
7: All I did was ask for a review. I didn't say you have to do this.
6: He made that request in a conversation with FIFA's president, Gianni Infantino, and now other countries, including Belgium, are not happy. Belgium says it wants more information about why FIFA made the decision. The game kicks off in Seattle at 8 Eastern. President Trump tonight travels to Turkey for a NATO summit. Ukraine will be a major issue. Overnight, 21 people were killed in Russian strikes. Microsoft is cutting 4,800 jobs. Its Xbox division will be hit hard. It's trimming about 20% of its workforce. Xbox's CEO says the business is not healthy. Charlie Kirk's accused killer Tyler Robinson will be in a Utah court today as prosecutors present evidence against him. This is ABC News.
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12: Chance of thunderstorms this afternoon. Otherwise, sunshine mixed with clouds at times. High temperatures reach up to 84. Westerly winds 5 to 10 miles per hour. Slight chance of rain showers. Tonight, lows level off around 70. Partly cloudy with fog in spots. Sunshine mixed with clouds at times. With fog in spots early tomorrow. Storms likely. High of 86. From the WAIN Weather Center, I'm meteorologist Jennifer Wojcicki. Currently 80.
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Jason Aldean coming up. Kane Brown, too. You can always let me know what you want to hear at 800-667-8686. It's Justin Moore. Time's ticking on Country with Carson.

Jane Brown keeping us going through our workday. Wrap it on up, woman, on Country with Carson. I've been keeping up with the World Cup, and other than Team USA, I'm all in on us. I'm really not trying to pick any other countries as favorites. However, there are some fan bases that have won me over, like Norway. I was glad to see them win against Brazil because that means the Viking row continues. Well, a friend of mine, she is all in on Mexico. She was telling me all about the game on Saturday. She was telling me the start time for yesterday, and then when I tuned in, it was an hour delay. She made sure to text me and let me know. And then they lost to Britain. And honestly, I didn't even text her. I'm waiting until

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2: A Lexington firefighter suffers injuries while on the job. Around 2 o'clock Sunday morning, the firefighter was inside a burning home. Debris would fall from the ceiling, striking them in the head. Officials have confirmed this firefighter is okay, but six people were displaced. The fire originated from a nearby car. And one person is hospitalized for a near drowning at the Kentucky Kingdom Saturday evening. Louisville Metro Police could only confirm the person going to the hospital. No other details have been provided at this time. And it's a new life-saving equipment for a four-legged member of the McGauphin County Sheriff's Office. Mayday the K-9 has a new bullet and stab-proof vest from Vested Interest in K-9s. They have provided over 6,500 vests all across the country to other K-9s. I'm Lee Mowen.
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7: Chance of thunderstorms this afternoon. Otherwise, sunshine mixed with clouds at times. High temperatures reach up to 84. Westerly winds 5 to 10 miles per hour. Slight chance of rain showers. Tonight, lows level off around 70. Partly cloudy with fog in spots. Sunshine mixed with clouds at times. With fog in spots early tomorrow, storms likely. High of 86. From the WAIN Weather Center, I'm meteorologist Jennifer Wojcicki. Currently 80.
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John Party and his wife Summer announcing their separation, their divorce over the weekend, and him saying he's going to be taking a break from social media. It's Morgan Wallen and Post Malone. I Ain't Coming Back on Country with Carson.

0: The music keeps right on coming to keep us going through our workday. Cody Johnson, part of Country with Carson. That's Traveling Soldier. I know it was a busy holiday weekend, so maybe you haven't gotten to watch the season finale of Dutton Ranch. So I'm not going to spoil anything, but it gets pretty insane. And absolutely, there's a cliffhanger. And absolutely, season two is a go. I think we'd had that confirmed a while back. But that is the biggest frustration when you maybe pull up a show on Netflix, one of the streaming services, you get super into it, and there's a cliffhanger, and you find out that there's no season after it. That will not be the case with Dutton Ranch.
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16: 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Winners must appear in person with proper positive legal identification to claim any prize Monday through Friday, excluding holidays, within 30 days, so the prize will be forfeited. Prizes will not be mailed or delivered. Any winner under the age of 18 must be accompanied by a parent or legal guardian. No trade or cash equivalent will be awarded for any contest prize. Any person or persons found to be in violation of these contest rules before, during, or after the respective contest or giveaway will be disqualified and will not be eligible for future contests and giveaways. 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

0: When you're dealing with the dog days of summer, you want to get those yard chores, those outside things on your to-do list done before it gets too hot. But mowing your lawn too early in the morning, there could still be dew on it, so it's not ideal. In fact, late morning is better. You don't really want to do it midday because that's when the sun is going to be beating down. So late morning, 8 a.m. to 10 a.m., that's kind of the sweet spot. The grass is usually dried, but the heat hasn't quite settled.
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4: ABC News, I'm Chuck Sievertson. The Belgian Soccer Federation demands an explanation from FIFA about a decision to let a U.S. forward play tonight at the World Cup despite getting a red card in his previous game. President Trump phoned the head of soccer's governing body about it.
5: All I did was ask for a review. I didn't say you have to do this.
4: The man accused of killing conservative influencer Charlie Kirk in Utah last September is set to appear in front of a judge this week for evidence and testimony against him. Tyler Robinson has not entered a plea. Tonight, the president will fly the new Air Force One overseas for the first time to a two-day NATO summit in Turkey. For the first time, President Trump rang the opening bell for the New York Stock Exchange and NASDAQ from the Oval Office in the White House, celebrated the launch of Trump Accounts, a new tax-advantage savings account for children in the U.S. Total deaths in Ukraine from overnight Russian air attacks are now at least 21. This is ABC News.
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14: Chance for storms this afternoon, otherwise partly cloudy. Highs around 84, winds out of the west around 5 miles per hour. Chance of thunderstorms with fog and spots tonight, lows level off around 69, partly cloudy skies. Sunshine mixed with clouds at times with fog and spots early tomorrow. Chance for storms, high temperatures reach up to 85. From the WAIN Weather Center, I'm meteorologist Jennifer Wojcicki. Right now, it's 81 degrees.
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0: Judge Luke Bryan, Ride, Ride, Ride on Country with Carson. I got very burnt out on the dating apps. There was no final straw. There was no big grand issue that made me delete them. 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I took a break, but I think I'm going to get back on this week. And we're all on for the same reason. We're looking for something real. We're looking for someone real. But how real is too real? 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So goblintimacy? 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You're being upfront about your baggage right from the beginning. And I can still wear makeup and do my hair, though, right?
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6: 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Winners must appear in person with proper positive legal identification to claim any prize Monday through Friday, excluding holidays, within 30 days, so the prize will be forfeited. Prizes will not be mailed or delivered. Any winner under the age of 18 must be accompanied by a parent or legal guardian. No trade or cash equivalent will be awarded for any contest prize. Any person or persons found to be in violation of these contest rules before, during, or after the respective contest or giveaway will be disqualified and will not be eligible for future contests and giveaways.
7: Chance for storms this afternoon, otherwise partly cloudy. Highs around 84, winds out of the west around 5 miles per hour. Chance of thunderstorms with fog and spots tonight, lows of aloft around 69, partly cloudy skies. Sunshine mixed with clouds at times, with fog and spots early tomorrow. Chance for storms. High temperatures reach up to 85. From the WAIN Weather Center, I'm meteorologist Jennifer Wojcicki. Right now, it's 81 degrees.
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Rolling right on through our workday with Ella Langley and Morgan Wallen. 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

0: Music from Cody Johnson, keeping us going as we make our way through the workday. It's the fall on Country with Carson. When I went to go visit my family last week, I stopped about midway through the trip to get a hotel. I just stayed for one night, so I didn't leave a tip in the room for housekeeping. And I don't know if that was right or wrong. I'm very confused by the rules, the etiquette of tipping housekeeping in a hotel that I only stayed one night. I didn't even shower. I literally slept. Yes, I was in the bed, but I didn't disrupt any towels. I just went to sleep and I got up after brushing my teeth, got back in my car. And it turns out only 23% of us are tipping housekeeping. Now, if I'm staying somewhere for an extended period of time, I will leave some cash, which even that can vary. That the rule of thumb is if you're staying in a mid-range hotel, it should be $1 to $5 per night.
1: Oh, boy. It's Country with Carson. 1-800-667-8686.
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17: 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WAIN regularly conducts contests and giveaways on air. 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For prizes valued at over $150, only one prize per household every 90 days. Winners must appear in person with proper positive legal identification to claim any prize Monday through Friday, excluding holidays, within 30 days, so the prize will be forfeited. Prizes will not be mailed or delivered. Any winner under the age of 18 must be accompanied by a parent or legal guardian. No trade or cash equivalent will be awarded for any contest prize. Any person or persons found to be in violation of these contest rules before, during, or after the respective contest or giveaway will be disqualified and will not be eligible for future contests and giveaways. AIN, on the air since 1951, playing the best tunes just for you. Crank it up.

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It needs to slow down already. 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

0: We were talking about this a few weeks ago. I went to go get my passport and something I had to pay toward the post office. They had said online, I knew ahead of time it needed to be a check. So I went through like three different drawers of my house trying to find my old checkbook. It had an address four houses old on there, but they took it. I got my passport. Everything's fine. I was talking to a friend of mine who says he doesn't have a checkbook and every once in a while he needs a check. So he goes and gets one at the bank. I don't know how that works, but I guess that's an option. I'll tell you what, though, as much as writing checks has fallen out of favor, I went to the old pizza place in my hometown that's been there. It's older than I am. I think it's been around since my grandparents were dating. They won't take credit cards, but they will still take cash and checks. It was right there on the sign at the register.
1: It's Country with Carson, and she'd like to hear from you. 1-800-667-8686.
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10: 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Winners must appear in person with proper positive legal identification to claim any prize Monday through Friday, excluding holidays, within 30 days, so the prize will be forfeited. Prizes will not be mailed or delivered. Any winner under the age of 18 must be accompanied by a parent or legal guardian. No trade or cash equivalent will be awarded for any contest prize. Any person or persons found to be in violation of these contest rules before, during, or after the respective contest or giveaway will be disqualified and will not be eligible for future contests and giveaways.
11: Chance for storms this afternoon, otherwise partly cloudy. Highs around 84, winds out of the west around 5 miles per hour. Chance of thunderstorms with fog and spots tonight, lows level off around 69, partly cloudy skies. Sunshine mixed with clouds at times, with fog and spots early tomorrow. Chance for storms. High temperatures reach up to 85. From the WAIN Weather Center, I'm meteorologist Jennifer Wojcicki. Currently, it's 84 degrees.
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12: ABC News, I'm Chuck Sievertson. FIFA's judicial bodies are independent. They operate autonomously, says the head of soccer's governing body in a statement, essentially denying he had any influence over the decision to reverse the red card suspension, clearing the way for the top U.S. scorer to play in tonight's game against Belgium. President Trump phoned the head of soccer's governing body about it.
13: I asked for a review because I didn't think it was a foul. And, you know, again, I'm good at this stuff. I didn't think it was a foul. I thought it was two great athletes that crashed into each other and got entangled.
12: The man accused of killing conservative influencer Charlie Kirk in Utah last September is set to appear in front of a judge this week for several days of evidence and testimony against him. Tyler Robinson has so far not entered a plea. President Trump tonight heading for a two-day NATO summit in Turkey. Also at the summit, Ukraine President Zelensky will likely repeat a request for more interceptor missiles. This is ABC News.
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0: Hoping you had the best holiday weekend, safe, full of delicious food and maybe yummy drinks too. 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
5: Chance for storms this afternoon, otherwise partly cloudy. Highs around 84, winds out of the west around 5 miles per hour. Chance of thunderstorms with fog and spots tonight, lows level off around 69, partly cloudy skies. Sunshine mixed with clouds at times with fog and spots early tomorrow. Chance for storms, high temperatures reach up to 85. From the WAIN Weather Center, I'm meteorologist Jennifer Wojcicki. Currently, it's 84 degrees.
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0: Alexandra K. Straight for the Heart. We're wrapping up this hour. Stick around. We kick off things with Zach Dopp and Kenny Chesney. Just minutes away.
1: 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Winners must appear in person with proper positive legal identification. Claim any prize Monday through Friday, excluding holidays, within 30 days, so the prize will be forfeited. Prizes will not be mailed or delivered. Any winner under the age of 18 must be accompanied by a parent or legal guardian. No trade or cash equivalent will be awarded for any contest prize. Any person or persons found to be in violation of these contest rules before, during, or after the respective contest or giveaway will be disqualified and will not be eligible for future contests and giveaways.
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1: ABC News, I'm Chuck Sievertson. An oil glut replacing oil shortages could lower gasoline prices. The U.S. has been removing mines from the southern route of the Strait of Hormuz, with more tankers passing through, says ABC News contributor, former State Department official Steve Gagnier.
2: We could get down into the 60s on a barrel of oil because of this glut. So the Iranian ability to influence this negotiation is going to decrease. We'll see if that makes a difference at the negotiation table.
1: President Trump heads to a NATO summit in Turkey later today, where Ukraine President Zelensky is expected to ask alliance members for more interceptor missiles. FIFA's judicial bodies are independent. They operate autonomously, says the head of soccer's governing body in a statement, essentially denying he had any influence over the decision to reverse a red card suspension so the top U.S. scorer can play in tonight's game against Belgium. Many flood watches are in the east. This is ABC News.
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6: WAIN weather. Chance for storms this afternoon, otherwise partly cloudy. Highs around 84, winds out of the west around 5 miles per hour. Chance of thunderstorms with fog and spots tonight, lows level off around 69, partly cloudy skies. Sunshine mixed with clouds at times, with fog and spots early tomorrow. Chance for storms. High temperatures reach up to 85. From the WAIN Weather Center, I'm meteorologist Jennifer Wojcicki. Currently 86.
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0: not only was it a big weekend because of the 4th of July, but of course Taylor got married. We had a little bit of box office noise, if you will. We'll have to see what those numbers look like. Although, I don't know how popular the movies were this weekend with everything else. Of course, the FIFA Cup going on. Just a lot of fun things for the calendar. Hopefully you got to squeeze in a few. We'll talk more about it later. Shaboozy and Jelly Roll coming up.
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6: Chance for storms this afternoon, otherwise partly cloudy. Highs around 84, winds out of the west around 5 miles per hour. Chance of thunderstorms with fog and spots tonight, lows level off around 69, partly cloudy skies. Sunshine mixed with clouds at times with fog and spots early tomorrow. Chance for storms, high temperatures reach up to 85. From the WAIN Weather Center, I'm meteorologist Jennifer Wojcicki. Currently, it's 87 degrees.
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0: It's Riley Green, Think As You Drunk Lady, a Keith Urban Luke Combs just minutes away. And stick around, we will talk all things weekend coming up.
1: 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Winners must appear in person with proper positive legal identification. Claim any prize Monday through Friday, excluding holidays, within 30 days, so the prize will be forfeited. Prizes will not be mailed or delivered. Any winner under the age of 18 must be accompanied by a parent or legal guardian. No trade or cash equivalent will be awarded for any contest prize. Any person or persons found to be in violation of these contest rules before, during, or after the respective contest or giveaway will be disqualified and will not be eligible for future contests and giveaways.
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1: ABC News, I'm Chuck Sievertson. Jenny Rassicot, a former girlfriend, alleges that Maine Democratic Senate candidate Graham Platner, while they were dating 5 years ago, forced her into having sex without her consent after she repeatedly called for him to stop. That reported by Politico today. Platner calls the allegation categorically false and also says, in his words, that he's taking the time to reflect on the best path forward. After heat, more heat, says ABC News forecaster Samara Theodore.
2: Things are really hot in the southeast. Some areas not quite as bad as we saw over the holiday weekend, but still pretty bad. 100 degrees is what it feels like in Tuscaloosa. But I'll leave you with some good news for those in the northeast. Things are really cooling down. You in D.C. on Wednesday will be around 83 degrees.
1: Flood watches from Virginia and North Carolina to Pittsburgh, Hartford, and New York City. President Trump heads to a NATO summit in Turkey today, where Ukraine's president is expected to ask alliance members for more interceptor missiles. This is ABC News.
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7: WAIN weather. Chance of thunderstorms with fog and spots tonight. Otherwise, partly cloudy skies. Lows dip down to about 69. Easterly winds around 5 miles per hour. Chance for storms tomorrow, 85. Sunshine mixed with clouds and fog at times early. Partly cloudy tomorrow night. Slight chance for storms. Lows dip down to about 68. From the WAIN Weather Center, I'm meteorologist Jennifer Wojcicki. Currently, it's 87 degrees.
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0: Ella Langley with Morgan Wallen. And I'm Marcy. I gotta be honest, did not see Toy Story 5 getting beat in the box office this weekend, but it did. And I'll tell you by which movie next.
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0: Megan Maroney with Medicine. All right, box office over the weekend. A little bit surprising for me. I thought Toy Story 5 would hold on to that top spot with no problem, but Minions and Monsters did come in and take that away from them by a little bit. $36 million for them. Toy Story 5 still brought in $31 million. Young Washington, Supergirl, Disclosure Day, all for your top five. I don't know. I guess 4th of July, maybe a decently big weekend for movies, but 4th of July did fall on a Saturday, which I feel like made, you know, that just gave us lots of time to be getting together for multiple barbecues, and I don't know. We'll have to see how next numbers fare. Probably going to be even bigger than this weekend.
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3: Former college basketball player Kirk Creasa is accused of running a massive fraud scheme. The 25-year-old was arrested last week after being indicted by a federal grand jury. The Justice Department says Creasa bilked multiple people out of more than $2 million over 4 years by claiming hardships like a relative's cancer treatment and looming loss of his family's farm in Estonia. Creasa played 6 seasons of college basketball, including at Kentucky. Kentuckians with medical cannabis cards can no longer purchase products out of state as a rule change on July 1st revoked their protection. Previously, cardholders could buy and transport medical marijuana products to Kentucky within limits, but now they can only legally purchase within the state. With 26,000 active cardholders and 17 dispensaries in Kentucky, the state is rapidly developing its medical cannabis market. I'm Joe Lincoln.
2: This is the Kentucky News Network.
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7: Chance of thunderstorms with fog and spots tonight, otherwise partly cloudy skies. Lows dip down to about 69. Easterly winds around 5 miles per hour. Chance for storms tomorrow, 85. Sunshine mixed with clouds and fog at times early. Partly cloudy tomorrow night, slight chance for storms. Lows dip down to about 68. From the WAIN Weather Center, I'm meteorologist Jennifer Wojcicki. Currently, it's 88 degrees.
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1: 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Post Malone and Morgan Wallen, minutes away.
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1: ABC News, I'm Chuck Sievertson. Another allegation against the Maine Democratic Senate candidate. ABC News has not independently verified the claim, which has been published online. Former girlfriend tells Politico in late 2021, Graham Plattner entered her home while drunk and forced himself on her. In a video message, Plattner calls the allegation false and adds,
2: "Regardless of the inaccuracy of the reporting, but mindful of the political reality it will inflict, we are taking the time to reflect on the best path forward."
1: President Trump heads to a NATO summit in Turkey later today, where Ukraine President Zelensky is expected to ask alliance members for more interceptor missiles. Saying FIFA's judicial bodies are independent and autonomous, the head of soccer's governing body essentially denying he had any influence over the decision to reverse a red card suspension so that the top U.S. scorer can play in tonight's game against Belgium. Heat continues in the southeast. This is ABC News.
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6: WAIN weather. Chance of thunderstorms with fog and spots tonight. Otherwise, partly cloudy skies. Lows dip down to about 69. Easterly winds around 5 miles per hour. Chance for storms tomorrow, 85. Sunshine mixed with clouds and fog at times early. Partly cloudy tomorrow night. Slight chance for storms. Lows dip down to about 68. From the WAIN Weather Center, I'm meteorologist Jennifer Wojcicki. Right now, it's 83 degrees.
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0: Justin Westbrook is called Painted You Pretty. Big weekend for Taylor Swift and Travis Kelce fans. We'll talk about the wedding just a little bit. You've seen plenty, I'm sure, already on social media. But man, what a guest list. That's next.
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0: John Morgan, kidding myself. No kidding, this was a huge weekend for Swifties and Travis Kelce fans. They did officially tie the knot at Madison Square Garden with like around 1,000 guests. And between the two of them, as you can imagine, completely star-studded everyone from Nikki Glaser to Joe Buck and Jason Sudeikis. And of course, Adam Sandler officiated the whole thing. They didn't go with the traditional groomsmen, bridesmaid situation. They actually just had their brothers stand up for them. Yeah, Austin Swift was Taylor Swift's best man, if you will. So very cool. I love that they did that. Fergie from the Black Eyed Peas was there. New England Patriots head coach Mike Vrabel. Also Tom Cruise was there, also celebrating his birthday. So yeah, star-studded. Trust me, open up social media. You can't escape all the details of what seems like an amazing wedding.
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3: Former college basketball player Kirk Creasa is accused of running a massive fraud scheme. The 25-year-old was arrested last week after being indicted by a federal grand jury. The Justice Department says Creasa bilked multiple people out of more than $2 million over 4 years by claiming hardships like a relative's cancer treatment and looming loss of his family's farm in Estonia. Creasa played 6 seasons of college basketball, including at Kentucky. Kentuckians with medical cannabis cards can no longer purchase products out of state as a rule change on July 1st revoked their protection. Previously, cardholders could buy and transport medical marijuana products to Kentucky within limits, but now they can only legally purchase within the state. With 26,000 active cardholders and 17 dispensaries in Kentucky, the state is rapidly developing its medical cannabis market. I'm Joe Lincoln.
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8: Chance of thunderstorms with fog and spots tonight. Otherwise, partly cloudy skies. Lows dip down to about 69. Easterly winds around 5 miles per hour. Chance for storms tomorrow, 85. Sunshine mixed with clouds and fog at times early. Partly cloudy tomorrow night. Slight chance for storms. Lows dip down to about 68. From the WAIN Weather Center, I'm meteorologist Jennifer Wojcicki. Right now, it's 83 degrees.
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0: Kenny Chesney. It's called Carry On, and we will do just that into your next hour with music from Ella Langley and Kane Brown coming up.
1: 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Winners must appear in person with proper positive legal identification to claim any prize Monday through Friday, excluding holidays, within 30 days, so the prize will be forfeited. Prizes will not be mailed or delivered. Any winner under the age of 18 must be accompanied by a parent or legal guardian. No trade or cash equivalent will be awarded for any contest prize. Any person or persons found to be in violation of these contest rules before, during, or after the respective contest or giveaway will be disqualified and will not be eligible for future contests and giveaways.
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1: ABC News, I'm Chuck Sievertson. Another allegation against the Maine Democratic Senate candidate. ABC News has not independently verified the claim, which has been published online. Former girlfriend tells Politico in late 2021, Graham Plattner entered her home while drunk and forced himself on her. In a video message, Plattner calls the allegation false and adds,
2: "Regardless of the inaccuracy of the reporting, but mindful of the political reality it will inflict, we are taking the time to reflect on the best path forward."
1: President Trump heads to a NATO summit in Turkey later today, where Ukraine President Zelensky is expected to ask alliance members for more interceptor missiles. Saying FIFA's judicial bodies are independent and autonomous, the head of soccer's governing body essentially denying he had any influence over the decision to reverse a red card suspension so that the top U.S. scorer can play in tonight's game against Belgium. Heat continues in the Southeast. This is ABC News.
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6: WAIN weather. Chance of thunderstorms with fog and spots tonight. Otherwise, partly cloudy skies. Lows dip down to about 69. Easterly winds around 5 miles per hour. Chance for storms tomorrow, 85. Sunshine mixed with clouds and fog at times early. Partly cloudy tomorrow night. Slight chance for storms. Lows dip down to about 68. From the WAIN Weather Center, I'm meteorologist Jennifer Wojcicki. Currently, it's 83 degrees.
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0: Lauren Elena, Chase Matthew, and all my exes. On the way, we'll get to Joe Nichols, Zach Toppin, Dasha.
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0: South of Sanity, there's Zach Top. Shaboozy, Graylin James, Sam Hunt in the next 20 minutes.
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4: Chance of thunderstorms with fog and spots tonight. Otherwise, partly cloudy skies. Lows dip down to about 69. Easterly winds around 5 miles per hour. Chance for storms tomorrow, 85. Sunshine mixed with clouds and fog at times early. Partly cloudy tomorrow night. Slight chance for storms. Lows dip down to about 68. From the WAIN Weather Center, I'm meteorologist Jennifer Wojcicki. Currently 81.
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0: can believe that we are already past the 4th of July, and yes, you can't walk into a store without seeing some signs of back to school. It is already time to start thinking about it, or at least on the retail side of things. I vote let's at least get halfway through July before we start picking out new backpacks. And I think the kids say let's get halfway through August before we do that. Either way, it is still summertime, so let's soak it up and not make things speed up too fast. We'll get to the latest from Taylor Swift, also part of Toy Story 5. I knew it. I knew you. That's coming up next hour. We'll kick off with music from Megan Maroney and Zach Brown Band. And I'll talk to you tomorrow.
1: 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Prizes will not be mailed or delivered. Any winner under the age of 18 must be accompanied by a parent or legal guardian. No trade or cash equivalent will be awarded for any contest prize. Any person or persons found to be in violation of these contest rules before, during, or after the respective contest or giveaway will be disqualified and will not be eligible for future contests and giveaways.
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